0: Every Friday in May, we're celebrating the music of Iron Maiden ahead of the once-in-a-lifetime Edfest event at Nebworth this summer. 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
23: The top stories this are. Sir Tony Blair thinks the UK is sliding towards relegation from the Premier League of Nations as he criticises ministers for not having a coherent plan for the country. The former Prime Minister's warning the government needs a fundamental reset. In a 5,000-word essay, he says Sir Keir Starmer's policies, including a rise in employers' national insurance, have held back business and growth. Rachel Conliffe's from the New Statesman magazine.
24: I didn't see many concrete ideas for what we need to do other than have a more dynamic economy.
0: you know, lower taxes, higher growth and all the things that we would all love, but know that it's actually quite difficult to get there.
23: Five young people have now died in water in recent days. With a warning from the RNLI about the very real risk of swimming during the heatwave, the latest incident was confirmed by Lancashire Police after officers recovered a body believed to be a boy who got into difficulty while with friends at Ribchester. The Court of Appeal will reveal whether the sentences of three teenage boys were too lenient following the rape of two girls in Hampshire. A judge said he handed the 15-year-olds behavioural rehabilitation orders because he wanted to avoid criminalising children. Attorney General Richard Hermer referred the case and has posted this on social media.
2: Barristers instructed on my behalf will seek to argue that for the crime of rape, only prison will do. It's now a matter for our independent judiciary.
23: A stepmother's been found guilty of killing a five-year-old girl by scalding her in a hot bath more than 40 years ago in South London. Andrea Bernard's death was treated as an accident back in 1978, but new evidence has led to Janice Nix's conviction. NASA's ordered moon landers, rovers and drones as it pushes ahead with plans for a permanent base on the moon. Astronauts hope the return to the lunar surface will be as early as 2028. And Lawrence Shankland has agreed a move from Hearts to Scottish Premiership rivals Rangers. The Scotland strikers signed a 2-year deal at Ibrox. From Sky News, I'm Barry Weir.

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23: Top stories this are. A former Prime Minister is warning Labour against forcing Sir Keir Starmer out without a clear plan for the country. Sir Tony Blair's criticised government moves on the economy, the workers' rights bill, and what he calls an acceleration of net zero. Our political correspondent Lucy McDade has more from the XPM's 5,000-word essay.
0: The government's principal problem isn't Keir's personality, Blair says. It is because we don't have a worked-out, coherent plan for the country. He's saying this Labour government is too unwilling to leave its comfort zone and needs a fundamental reset.
23: Five young people have died in separate water incidents during the recent heatwave, as the RNLI warns of the dangers of swimming. The charity says temperatures in lakes and reservoirs remain low despite the hot weather, raising the risk of cold water shock. Israel says it's expanding its ground operation in southern Lebanon following a rise in drone attacks from Hezbollah. A ceasefire remains in place, but Israel says it's acting against threats from the Iran-backed group. A man's been arrested by detectives investigating the Heaton Park synagogue terror attack in Greater Manchester. A 49-year-old's been questioned on suspicion of failing to disclose information relating to terrorist activity. Bereaved families have met the Prime Minister at Downing Street as a consultation on child online safety measures closed at midnight. So Keir Starmer says the government will move very quickly on plans to tackle the harm social media can cause children. Earlier he met Ruth Moss, whose daughter Sophie Parkinson died after viewing harmful content online.
1: For every child that you see here, there will be hundreds of thousands of parents that are grappling with this issue, and there will be costs associated with that as well in terms of children's mental health, in terms of their physical health, and we need to be addressing that. So we put all that on the table today, and I hope that the Prime Minister listens.
23: And Jacob Fornley lost in the first round of the French Open tennis, as did Cameron Norrie, because he retired. From Sky News, I'm Barry Weir.

0: right.
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Genesis. Just the job to do here on Planet Rock. Good morning, Dawn Dwellers. How are we? Hot, bothered, sticky, restless, grumpy, without sleep, all of the above. Pro tip, get yourself one of these handheld fans that I'm demonstrating down the microphone to you right now. Are you jealous? Oh, you should be. Really, really good. You can position them by the side of your bed and just leave them running all night. Get one of those USB ones. That is my pro tip for this hot, sticky weather. Right, up next, going to play some Alter Bridge. And I'm duty-bound to tell you, Dawn Dwellers, that the Blackbird Festival, which is taking place at the end of June in Cardiff, is almost sold out. So, yeah, get your tickets while you can via the website, planetrock.com, and you could be there seeing the lights of Skindred, Mammoth, and, of course, the headliners, Alter Bridge.

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0: We're going to let it all hang out, apparently. What? What is going to hang out? 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Meanwhile, we've got lots of rock star presenters on this here radio station. I'm not talking about your Darren Reddicks, your Wyatt Wendells, or indeed your Paul Antonys of this world. Nay, I'm talking about genuine, bona fide rock stars just like this.
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George Thorogood, who do you love here on Planet Rock? Early breakfast with me, Loz Guest. Hello, do hope you're very well. Just looking at the weather app on my phone, looking like it might be a couple of degrees cooler today, but still a rather toasty 26 degrees here in, well, certainly in Birmingham, which is where I am. But saying that, I'm coming at you from my broadcast bunker, which is buried deep beneath the rolling hills of rubbish. And whilst it's a shade cooler down here, I'm still wondering if it would be okay to broadcast purely in my boxer shorts. Asking for a friend. Up next, let's play this from Beth Hart. This is a great little tune that I play quite often on my Americana show, which you can catch every Saturday night from 6 p.m. This is Beth's Ode to the Man in Black.

Pink Floyd. Take it back. Ooh, I need to tell you about Planet Rock's loudest ever summer, which starts next Monday, the 1st of June. Says here on my post-it note that we're going to be at more gigs and festivals than ever before. Plus, you lot will be able to win tickets to see the likes of Def Leppard, Metallica, Bon Jovi, Sammy Hagar, System of a Down, Marillion and more. What? That's awesome. Can I enter this competition? I bet you I can't. Ooh, you're not allowed to enter because you work here. Or some nonsense like that. Anyway, no, of course I can't enter, but you lot can. And why wouldn't you? So yes, keep listening. Planet Rock's loudest ever summer starts here on Monday. Yes! Meanwhile, this is the Foo Fighters.

0: 6:85 a.m. This is Planet Rock. Hello. What's happening, Dawn Dwellers? Everyone all right? Marvellous. Don't forget, if you want to get in touch, you can do at any point. It's Loz, L-O-Z, at planetrock.com. I've got today's Chill Out tune of choice on the way, which comes from the Chili Peppers, just FYI. There's Nickelback, Skindred, and Akadaka on the way next.
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14: Top stories this are. A former Prime Minister is warning Labour against forcing Sir Keir Starmer out if the party doesn't have a clear plan for the country. Sir Tony Blair's criticised moves over the last 2 years on the economy, the workers' rights bill and what he calls an acceleration of net zero. Our political correspondent Lucy McDade has more from the ex-PM's over 5,000 word essay.
15: The government's principal problem isn't Keir's personality, Blair says. It is because we don't have a worked out, coherent
16: coherent plan for the country. He's saying this Labour government is too unwilling to leave its comfort zone and needs a fundamental reset.
14: Six people have died since the start of the bank holiday weekend after getting into difficulty in water. Police searching for a 12-year-old boy have recovered a body from the River Ribble in Lancashire. The RNLI is warning of what it calls the very real risk of swimming, where there's no lifeguard. It hit 35 degrees Celsius yesterday. Meteorologist Steph Coulter says temperatures should cool slightly in parts of the UK.
17: 18, what a change. So along that east

Ooh, nice bit of Lenny Kravitz there, I say a bit. You got all of it, or 3 minutes and 37 seconds of Fly Away on Planet Rock, which was preceded by AC/DC, of course. You Shook Me All Night Long, just in case you weren't aware. This coming Friday, I'm quite excited because there's going to be a new song from Greta Van Fleet getting released. If you're a fan of The Fleet, you might well have seen some clips of them in the studio teasing the new song, which I think is called Play Your Games. Anyway, for me, the clip, the song, it sounds pretty awesome. I know Greta Van Fleet can split the room a little bit, particularly with the hardcore Led Zeppelin fans who, well, aren't having them. Shall we just say that? Mind you, I'm a hardcore Led Zeppelin fan, and I really like Greta Van Fleet. I think there's probably space for the two of them. Come on, life's too short. The world will keep on spinning. Anyway, like I said, very much looking forward to the new song on Friday. But for now, here's one from their last album. This is Meeting the Master.

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1: There they go, Skinner. Call me the Breeze. They're one of those bands that I think are just ideal for the summer. Do you know what I mean? Sweet Home Alabama, etc. Oh, yes. All right, back soon here on Planet Rock. I've got some warrants. Nickelback and today's chilled out tune of choice is an extremely chilled tune from the Chili Peppers.
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Morning, Dawn Dwellers. That was Warrant and Down Boys here on Planet Rock. It's me, Loz, guest here until 6 a.m. Today's Chilled Out Tune of Choice. Hello to Lara, who inundated me with an email saying, good morning, Loz, not slept yet. The heat was too intense last night. Oh, Lara, did you hear my pro tip at the start of today's show? Get yourself a handheld USB rechargeable fan. Really, really good. You can charge those things up and have them going all night. Seriously. Cheapo aircon. Do it. They make a huge, huge difference. Air conditioning on a budget. You're very welcome. Lara goes on to say, may I ask for Dark Necessities by the Red Hot Chili Peppers, please? And a special shout out to everyone listening right now. Lara, you can indeed. This is for you.

Thin Lizzy, Whiskey in the Jar here on Planet Rock, and this is how your day is shaping up. Paul Anthony on the way next with his breakfast show, Iconic, from 6 till 10. Then it's Wyatt Wendell's from 10 till 2. And then in for Darren Reddick this week, you have Murray J, 2 p.m. till 6 p.m. We've got you covered. Stick with us. Up next, though, I've got this from Deep Purple. Yes, they are back. This is a new song. Is it just me, or are they getting a bit grumpy in their songs? They certainly get a bit more sweary. This is the radio edit of a new song. It's Arrogant Boy.

0: There we go. That'll do for today. Thanks for stopping by. I shall return tomorrow morning from 4 a.m. here on Planet Rock. On the way next, you've got the Paul Anthony Breakfast Show. Enjoy the rest of your day. See ya.
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16: The top stories this hour. Six people have died since the start of the bank holiday weekend after getting into difficulty in water. Police searching for a 12-year-old boy have recovered a body from the River Ribble in Lancashire. The RNLI's warning of what it calls the very real risk of swimming where there's no lifeguard. It hit 35 degrees Celsius yesterday, breaking May records. Meteorologist Steph Galter says temperatures should cool slightly in parts of the UK.
17: 18, what a change. So along that east coast, it is going to be cooler, a little bit more cloud. little bit of wind coming in from the sea, so feeling a lot cooler, fresher, better. But that hot weather is just meandering a little bit further towards the southwest that we see that very, very hot weather.
16: Sir Tony Blair's accused Sir Keir Starmer of having no coherent plan for government, adding it needs a fundamental reset. The former Prime Minister's claiming Labour's holding back business and growth. Experts are predicting a 13% rise in the energy price cap later. It could take a typical household bill in England, Wales and Scotland to £1,850. From July, regulator Ofgem will factor in the impact of the war in Iran. Earlier this month, the Bank of England chief Andrew Bailey said it's important to be realistic about the worst case outcome.
18: What's in our scenario is not just that, you know, oil and gas prices going up a lot, it's that they stay up. That's a very persistent, if you like, sort of shock. It suggests that the events in the Gulf are going to go on for a long time. But we don't, none of us know at the moment. I mean, this is the problem we face.
16: There's a warning the criminal investigation into the Post Office Horizon scandal could be delayed by 5 years without additional cash. The person in charge of the inquiry claims there's a shortfall of £16.5 million. Around 1,000 people were wrongly

0: were wrongly convicted after faulty IT systems made it look like money was missing from branches across the UK. The government says it's important compensations paid out quickly. And it seems the entertainment industry couldn't get enough of Ed Sheeran last year. He's topped a list by music licensing agency PPL for the most played artist across TV, radio and venues.
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0: Dry for most, with sunny spells, sun cloud later and feeling slightly fresher. That's the latest. I'm Bev Rimmer.

You Two with Desire. Before that, Boston, More Than a Feeling. Kicking off Planet Rock Breakfast for this Wednesday morning. This is Paul Anthony, 10 past six now, with you as always through until 10. Hopefully you can stick around. Got the perfect soundtrack for you. Loads of great music and loads of things for you to get involved in too. Speaking of great music, this is new from Jailer, Need Your Love.

0: Velvet Underground, Sweet Jane. Before that, new from Jayla, Need Your Love on Planet Rock Breakfast, just after 6:15 now. So this Friday, our final day of Mega Maze, Make Me a Winner, your chance to win that massive, staggering £750,000. 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All the details you need, how to enter, how it all works, coming up after the news at 7 here on Planet Rock Breakfast.
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0: M25 anti-clockwise, the lane closed due to emergency repairs between Junction 9 Leatherhead and Junction 8 Reigate. M4 westbound, the lane closed due to a shed load from Junction 11 Reading to Junction 12 Peel. M5 northbound, three lanes closed, queuing traffic due to recovery work. Earlier lorry fire from Junction 5 Droitwich and Wychbold to Junction 4A M42. And the A40 Northern Bypass Road westbound Oxford, that's closed due to a police incident from Barton Fields Road to the B4150 Marsh Lane.
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Stiltskin inside. Before that, John Mellencamp, Jack and Diane on Planet Rock Breakfast, just after 6:30 now, Wednesday morning. This is Paul Anthony, and Planet Rock's loudest ever summer starts the 1st of June. We'll be at more gigs, more festivals than ever before. Plus, you can win tickets to shows from the likes of Def Leppard, Metallica, Bon Jovi, Sammy Hagar, System of a Down, Marillion, and more. Keep listening. Planet Rock's loudest ever summer starting soon. Now, loads of great music to share, as always, here on Planet Rock Breakfast, including this, Evil in This House from Green Lung.

0: Rescue Me, Mammoth Boys. Before that, Green Lung, Evil in This House on Planet Rock Breakfast. On the way then, after the news at 7 this morning, all the information you need to win big this Friday on Mega Maze, Make Me a Winner, giving away that massive £750,000.
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28: The top stories this hour. We'll be finding out shortly how much will be affected by energy bill rises. The regulator Ofgem's due to announce its latest price cap for England, Wales and Scotland. It'll likely go up by around 13% as a result of the war in the Middle East. Police searching for a 12-year-old boy in Lancashire say they've recovered a body from the River Ribble. It's raised concerns over water safety, as others have died in open water during the recent hot weather. Our reporter Leo Christian's spoken to people in the area.
0: I think there's undercurrents in there. It's obviously the colder water as well.
1: There were warning signs there to say there were currents and to be careful. I think the danger is that you don't know what's going on underneath.
2: It's about time they stopped swimming it off Tush. So I don't know whether they could stop it or not.
28: Meanwhile, a search continues this morning for a missing boy at a lake in Cheshire. Sir Tony Blair claims the Labour government needs a fundamental reset and has no coherent plan. The former Prime Minister says Sir Keir Starmer's personality isn't the problem. The trial of former DUP leader Sir Geoffrey Donaldson continues later. He's accused of a series of alleged historical sexual offences. James Gold reports.
13: With a jury sworn in, the prosecution will now set out its case against Sir Geoffrey Donaldson. Yesterday, at the start of proceedings, Mr. Donaldson replied yes when asked by trial judge Paul Ramsey if he was ready for his trial. He sat in the dock with his arms crossed, flanked by two court staff. He's pleaded not guilty to 18 alleged offences. Mr. Donaldson's wife, Lady Eleanor Donaldson, denies several charges of aiding and abetting. She's been deemed medically unfit to participate in a criminal trial and will instead face what is called a trial of the facts. The trial is set to last 3 to 4 weeks.
28: And Crystal Palace fans on their way to Germany say a European final was beyond their wildest dreams. The Eagles face Real Vallecano in the Europa Conference League final in Leipzig this evening.
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28: Dry for most, with sunny spells, sun cloud later and feeling

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Allman Brothers, Midnight Rider, before that Van Halen, Panama on Planet Rock Breakfast, 7:10 now, Wednesday morning. This is Paul Anthony, and all month we've been celebrating Iron Maiden ahead of their epic Edfest show at Nebworth in July, and now we're giving you the chance to win your way in. Listen throughout the day this Friday for your chance to win pairs of tickets to see The Who, The Almighty, Airborne, The Darkness, and of course the mighty Iron Maiden, hallowed grounds of Nebworth, for this one-off show on Saturday the 11th of July. Now, if you're into Iron Maiden, make sure you're listening in around about 30 minutes time for today's full English, or for whatever. I shall say no more. I've said too much already.

0: Tailspin, Whiskey Myers. Before that, on Planet Rock Breakfast, Dio with Rainbow in the Dark. So this Friday morning, right about 8:30, going to be revealing more bands for Planet Rockstop 2026, returning to Treco Bay, Porthcawl, at the end of November. Already 3 headliners confirmed, already a raft of bands confirmed. I'll be announcing more for you. Once again, join me if you can this Friday morning, around about 8:30, Planet Rockstop gets ever closer for 2026.
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0: M25 anti-clockwise, the lane closed, slow traffic due to emergency repairs between Junction 9 Leatherhead and Junction 8 Reigate. M25 anti-clockwise, queuing traffic for a mile, one lane closed due to a broken down van from Junction 25 Enfield to Junction 24 Potter's Bar. M4 westbound, the lane closed due to a shed load from Junction 11 Reading to Junction 12 Thiel. M5 northbound, two lanes closed and queuing traffic due to recovery work. Earlier lorry fire in Junction 5, Droitwich and Wychbold to Junction 4A for the M42. And M6 southbound, queuing traffic, earlier broken down vehicle from Junction 9, Wensbury to Junction 8 for the M5.
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Whitesnake, Give Me All Your Love. Before that, Ram Jam, Black Betty on Planet Rock Breakfast. Almost 7:30 now, Wednesday morning. This is Paul Anthony. Time to reveal today's letter for the Planet Rock alphabet. Hopefully you can get involved. Looking for a band beginning with the letter K today. Which band would you like to hear beginning with the letter K? Text me your suggestion, Paul to 64100, or email me, paul@planetrock.com. Not forgetting to tell me who you are and where you are, hopefully in the sunshine on this Wednesday morning, and that band I could possibly play for you beginning with the letter K. Whilst you're doing that, here's a band that seems to have been around forever, probably because they have, and there's no sign of them packing it in anytime soon. It's new from the Rolling Stones.

0: You from the Stones, In the Stars on Planet Rock Breakfast. We're on the way in just a couple of minutes' time. Today's selection of the Full English or Full Whatever. And as I mentioned before, you're going to love it.
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0: Wednesday morning, time to say happy hump day to Bob Yorston from Horncastle. Morning, Bob. Thanks for getting in touch. Bob says, Paul, not heard a traditional Full English for a while, so I hope you'll consider my favourite English band, particularly as you're honouring them this month. I am, of course, referring to the mighty Iron Maiden, who I've been listening to since the release of their first album way back in 1980. As there's so much to choose from, I thought I'd go for an early, middle and later. First up, the classic Phantom of the Opera, an all-time favourite of mine since being a teenager. Next up, Can I Play with Madness, and lastly, Speed of Light. And by the way, Monday was my birthday. Happy birthday for last Monday, Bob. Hope you had a great time, and let's continue those celebrations now with the mighty Iron Maiden.

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Bob from Horncastle with a traditional full English this morning, aka the Fall Maiden. Can I Play with Madness? Before that, Phantom of the Opera. One more to go, Speed of Light. And if you'd like to choose our three songs, Monday to Friday, round about 20 to 8, just get in touch either through my page at planetrock.com or by emailing me, paul@planetrock.com. 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

0: 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News up next at 8. 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
0: The top stories this hour. In the last hour, we've learned energy bills will rise by more than £200 a year for the average household in England, Scotland and Wales. A 13% rise in the price cap comes in from July. Regulator Ofgem's blamed higher wholesale costs caused by the Iran war. Emma Jackson's the head of social justice at Citizens Advice Scotland.
2: It's tempting to think that high energy costs don't affect people in the summer, yet last summer we provided over 2,000 emergency fuel vouchers across Scotland. We can't go on like this.
0: Five young people have drowned in open water during the recent hot weather. Emergency services were called to the River Ribble in Lancashire yesterday, where the body of a 12-year-old was recovered. The Prime Minister says tougher rules to protect young people online will be announced within weeks. He met with bereaved families yesterday as a three-month government consultation on children's internet safety ended. Among them was Esther G, mum of murdered teenager Brianna. Police and Crime Commissioner for Cheshire, Dan Price, thinks she's made a huge difference.
3: That's why I've been so close to this, because of the sort of pioneering spirit of those parents. Well, I hope the government is listening, and I think it genuinely is. I think the consultation is part of that listening piece of work. I'm pleased that Esther and others are having those meetings.
0: The prosecution will deliver its opening address later in the trial of Sir Geoffrey Donaldson over alleged historical sex offences. The former DUP leader has pleaded not guilty. James Gold is covering the case.
8: Yesterday, the trial started with the jury being sworn in. Today, those jurors will begin hearing the case against Mr. Donaldson. Meanwhile, his wife, Lady Eleanor Donaldson, denies charges of aiding and abetting. She's facing a trial of the facts after being found unfit for a conventional trial and won't take part in proceedings.
0: And Crystal Palace captain Dean Henderson says it'd be a huge honour to lift the club's first European trophy. He'll lead the team out in tonight's Conference League final against Spanish side Rayo Vallecano.
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0: Dry for most, with sunny spells, some cloud later and feeling slightly fresher. That's the latest. I'm Bev Rimmer.
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Pat Benatar, Hit Me With Your Best Shot. Before that, Blue Oyster Cult, Don't Fear the Reaper on Planet Rock Breakfast. Just after 10 past 8 now, Wednesday morning. This is Paul Anthony. Time for the Planet Rock alphabet once again. Thanks for getting involved. Today's letter, the letter K. Looking for a band to play. Morning to Brian in Armagh, who says, morning, Paul. Any chance of playing Hot Wire by Kix? Morning to Paul Griffiths in Northampton, who says, what about some Crocus? If possible, Heat Strokes might be appropriate with the current climate. Morning to Angie Capper in Ashby de la Zouche, wanting King Kraken today. Caviani, please. Mark Montgomery in Coesley suggesting that. Morning to Margot in Edinburgh, wanting some King King today. Morning to Julian, who's working hard, driving his tractor in Shrewsbury, listening to Planet Rock. Any chance of some Kansas? Cooler Shaker, please. Adam Westland in Cardiff suggesting that. What about Chris Barra's band, says Suzanne Emerson in Corwin. But we're going to go with this one today, chosen by Neil Laurie in Dunstable. Morning, Neil. Thanks for getting in touch. Neil says, how about a double whammy with the letter K? King of the Nighttime World from Kiss.

0: Dirty Water, Status Quo. Before that, today's Planet Rock Alphabet Band, beginning with the letter K, Kiss with King of the Nighttime World, chosen by Neil in Dunstable. Another letter for you around about 7:30 tomorrow morning here on Planet Rock Breakfast.
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18: Welcome back to Costa Coffee's Iced Coffee Forecast, here to update you on the week ahead. Today, there'll be unexpected adventures moving in from the east, with high chances of bumping into friends and conversations that go on longer than planned. Later this week, expect a refreshing iced coffee, made for picnics with picky bits and nowhere to be until six. Because whatever the weather, with a Costa iced coffee made with heart in hand, the summer moments we love last. 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
19: Travel. M25, anti-clockwise, long delays, one lane closed, broken down van just before junction 24, Potters Bar congestion to junction 26, Waltham Abbey. M25 anti-clockwise, long delays in queuing traffic for 4 miles due to an accident now on the hard shoulder just after junction 29, Romford and Basildon. M4 eastbound, slow traffic and lane closed on the exit slip road, broken down vehicle at junction 7, Slough West. And M5 northbound, long delays, 2 lanes closed due to recovery work, earlier lorry fire from junction 5, Droitwich and Wychbold to junction 4A at the M42.
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Behind Blue Eyes, The Who, before that Volbeat, Lola Montez on Planet Rock Breakfast, 8:33 now, Wednesday morning. This is Paul Anthony, and Rick Wakeman is back on the Wizard of Prague Ultimate Highlights Concert Tour, performing extracts from Journey to the Centre of the Earth and The Myths and Legends of King Arthur and the Knights of the Round Table, another solo work, as well as the music of Yes. And Planet Rock has a 24-hour pre-sale. 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All kicks off Wednesday, the 17th of February, Brighton Dome, followed by the likes of Poole, Bristol, Cardiff, Ipswich, Manchester, Liverpool, Folkestone, and more. 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

0: T-Rex, 20th Century Boy. Before that, Foos with Of All People on Planet Rock Breakfast for this Wednesday morning. News on the way at 9. Coming up, all the information you need to win big this Friday. 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

0: When thunder and lightning strikes, The Treatment, before that Rat and AC/DC on Planet Rock Breakfast. News up next then at 9. 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Mega Maze, Make Me a Winner, where we guarantee to give away that massive £750,000 tax-free and paid into your account straight after the course, should you be lucky enough to win, and back in time to a year gone by on the Planet Rock years.
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12: The top stories this hour. An extra £18 a month will be added to the typical household gas and electricity bill in England, Scotland and Wales from July. Ofgem's raised its price cap, which sets the maximum charge for a unit of energy on variable tariffs, and that's up by 13%. The regulator's blaming rising wholesale costs caused by the Iran war. Its chief executive is Tim Jarvis.
17: Prices are very volatile. They're going up and down on a daily basis. If we see the sort of broad trend that we've seen, that is going to lead to a prolonged period of higher prices.
12: There's a fresh warning about the dangers of swimming in open water after five young people drowned during the hot spell. Cold water shock is the main concern. Last night, the body of a 12-year-old boy was found in a river in Lancashire. One of Sir Keir Starmer's predecessors says the government needs a fundamental reset, though stopped short of calling for him to quit. Sir Tony Blair says there's no coherent plan and criticises economic measures he claims are holding businesses back. The trial of former DUP leader Sir Geoffrey Donaldson is continuing at Newry Crown Court. He denies a number of alleged historical sexual offences. James Gold reports.
21: After a jury was sworn in yesterday, the prosecution is expected to begin outlining its case to the court today. Sir Geoffrey Donaldson confirmed he was ready for the trial when asked by Judge Paul Ramsay yesterday. He sat in the dock flanked by two members of court staff with his arms folded. He's pleaded not guilty to 18 charges. His wife, Lady Eleanor Donaldson, denies several charges of aiding and abetting. However, after being found medically unfit to stand trial, she will now face a trial of the facts. The case is expected to continue for between 3 and 4 weeks.
12: Palace fans say tonight's European final could put the club where it should be. The Eagles were kicked out of the Europa League last season despite winning the FA Cup. They were deemed to have broken multi-club ownership rules.
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12: Dry for most, with sunny spells, sun cloud later and feeling slightly fresher. That's the latest. I'm Bev Rimmer.
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19: 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We're taking a trip back in time. You've just got to tell

0: to Major Clues right out of the gate on today's Planet Rock Years. Led Zeppelin, Gallows Pole, before that Deep Purple with Black Knight. But what's the year? If you think you know, you fancy a mention ahead of 10, just get in touch. 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Or why not check out today's TV clue? Might just help you find out on my socials, Facebook, X at Paul Anthony Rock, or Instagram, Paul Anthony Rock Official. Best of luck. Loads of clues to come then, including this, released at the cinema in our mystery year.
1: Hey, that's against my laws. I ought to report him.
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1: Passengers is forbidden to cross the line on any pretense.
2: He ain't no passenger. He's out of sight now anyway. What the eye don't see, the art need take no notice of. That's what I always say.
1: They don't know what they're in for. It isn't easy running in dark.
3: They'll take a long time going through, won't they?
1: Aye, they will, but...

0: Kinks with Lola. Before that, on today's Planet Rock Years, Jimi Hendrix with Foxy Lady. Well done to Chris Simpson, getting it with our clue on the socials. The TV show in question, first airing in this year. Well done to Jackie Plevin, who says, ah, Jeffrey Bubbles Bonbon. I was only two this year. Well done to someone else who's got it right this morning, Andy Fletcher. Well done, Andy. Pete Zarbo's got it with Black Knight from Deep Purple. Andrew Marsh also getting it with Deep Purple today. And Mark Hughes says, met Richard Beckinsale when I was a kid on a boat down the Thames. He brought me and my sister a lemonade. All the other kids were going crazy. Me and my sister were playing cards. He said, for being so quiet, here's a lemonade. True story. Mark, thanks for sharing that, and well done. Time for another clue then, on TV for the first time this year.
1: We're all going to be watching extracts from full-length feature films, and after each extract, I'll be asking four questions, one to each of our contestants. The first two will be about what actually happened in the film to test your powers of observation. The last two will be more general about the subject, the place in which the film is set, and so on. Well, if you haven't got the hang of it now, I expect you'll pick it up very quickly as we get on with the game.
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0: Creedence Clearwater Revival up around the bend. Before that, the Steeler from Free. On Wednesday's Planet Rock Years, well, that's Steve Watling from Icklesham. Get it with Black Knight and Lola today. Billy Kelly, the excited Geordie from Macclesfield, saw the mighty Led Zeppelin the following year for the first time, Newcastle City Hall. But what a year. Just checked in for our flights to Ireland for the annual and greatest rock festival in the world. Been going for 15 years. Rory Gallagher Festival in Ballyshannon. Ray Rudd just got it right this morning. He says, sweltering away at work, but loving the sun and loving the music. Gary Fisher was 8. Deep Purple, can't wait for this hour. Tim Tompkins has also got it right today with the first notes of Black Knight, one of the first tracks I learned to play on guitar in the following decade. Time for another clue. Let's go back to the cinema.
1: Could these be astrological symbols? These indications are only visible from a great height. Who could have followed them? Or were they roads? Roads which go nowhere, which suddenly stop. Yet, if it was an airfield, who was to land there? Do these figures answer our questions?

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0: Black Sabbath, The Wizard, before that Doors, Roadhouse Blues. Well done this morning to Hazel in Manchester, who got it with Led Zeppelin today. And well done to Ron from Minehead. Clue on the socials, by the way, The Lovers, shown on TV for the first time this year.
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0: Neil Young with Southern Man, our penultimate song on Wednesday's Planet Rock Years. Well done to Cal from Dudley, who got it with The Doors today. Ian Molson in Chesterfield, well done to you. Black Sabbath being the clue. Andy and Louise Meller from Highton getting it with our clue on the socials this morning. Well done to Liz Chalfont in Derby. Final clue then in the news this year.
1: The voyage of Apollo 13 dramatized its risks. The men of Apollo 13, by their poise and skill, under the most intense kind of pressure, epitomized the character that accepts danger and surmounts it.

0: Mott the Hoople wrapping up today's year, 1970. Thanks for getting involved once again today. Back with you on Planet Rock Breakfast from 6 tomorrow morning. Join me if you can. Wyatt is standing by. He's on the way after the news next at 10. All the information you need first up. How to win big this Friday on Mega Maze. Make me a winner. That's £750,000 to give away guaranteed. The Planet Rock jukebox back from 1 and from 2 this afternoon, including the Rock Block. In for Darren, it's Murray.
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22: The top stories this hour: a jump in wholesale gas and electricity costs caused by the Iran war leaves us facing an extra £18 a month on an average energy bill. Ofgem's raising its price cap in England, Scotland and Wales by 13% in July. Dan Tomlinson's a Treasury Minister.
23: It is deeply frustrating. That's a war that we didn't start. It's a war that the Prime Minister's sought to minimise our involvement in, because we know that international conflicts, their economic effects wash up on our shores.
22: It's hoped cooler temperatures could reduce the number of deaths from people swimming in open water over the weekend. Six people, including five children, have drowned across the UK during the bank holiday weather. The Prime Minister's told a group of bereaved parents strict new rules to protect young people online will be announced within weeks. It's after a three-month consultation on how best to keep children safe on social media. Among potential options is a ban on under-16s using the likes of Twitter and Facebook. High school head teacher Leanne Turner says that's something she'd support.
4: I'll be honest, I can't see any positives to social media for under-16-year-olds. But young people are, by their very nature, still learning how to regulate themselves, learning how to not become obsessed with things, learning how to be sociable, which I would much prefer they did face-to-face than they did on phones.
22: Matthew Perry's personal assistant will be the last person to be sentenced later for his role in the death of the Friends star in October 2023. Kenneth Iwasuma admitted charges in relation to buying ketamine and injecting the actor with a lethal dose. Sport and Crystal Palace fans say tonight's Europa Conference final could give the club a sense of justice. The Eagles were booted out of the Europa League last season after lifting the FA Cup for breaking multi-club ownership rules. And football managers in England have voted Frank Lampard as the best in the top four divisions this season. He coached Coventry to the Championship title and promotion to the Premier League.
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22: Dry for most, with sunny spells, sun cloud later and feeling slightly fresher. That's the latest. I'm Bev Rimmer.
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A song that could signify horse riding, bike riding, or just coming back from something. Back in the saddle, Aerosmith on Planet Rock. Good morning, I'm Wyatt. A family member asked me what my plans were for today. I gave him a two-word response. Air conditioning.

0: More coming with Kings of Speed on Planet Rock. New one from Shinedown 365 before that with its strong Hysteria vibes. And by Hysteria, I mean Def Leppard's Hysteria, not Human League's. I can't tell if it feels like more like a Tuesday or if it's a Wednesday or a Thursday. Those bank holiday really throw you out, don't they, on any given time of the year. But it is most definitely Wednesday, the 27th of May. Murray's in for Darren from 2. Els Bailey will be here from 7. Then Stateside with Loz Guest from 8. Long Player's Little Brother at 9 with Mark Jeeves. And then Steve Priestley back from 10 with The Late Selection. Coming up very soon, it's a song about a fella called Thomas.
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0: And despite me always singing the wrong lyric to this, Chris Robertson does not sing Neon Eyes Nobel Prize. There you go. Neon Eyes from Blackstone Cherry, Killing Joke and 80s before that. On the way, details of how you could potentially win £750,000 on Friday's Make Me a Winner.
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25: The top stories this hour. The Iran war's being blamed for a 13% annual jump in the average energy bill in England, Scotland and Wales from July. Higher wholesale gas and electricity costs are behind regulator Ofgem's latest price cap increase. It means the typical household on a variable tariff should expect to pay £18 extra a month. Treasury Minister Dan Tomlinson says help's on the way for those most affected.
26: We've looked across the board at what action we can take to help people with the cost of living. Last week we announced
3: announced freezing fuel duty and increases to the mileage allowance rates for people who drive for their work. We've set out today, we're going to do a short, snappy, four-week consultation on a proposal to cut 125 different tariffs to zero.
25: With temperatures starting to come down, it's hoped it'll lead to fewer people heading to open water to cool off. Six people have drowned in the recent hot spell, including five children. Campaigners are warning of the risk of cold water shock and of swimming anywhere without a lifeguard. An inquest hearing into the death of Soham killer Ian Huntley's been suspended while a criminal investigation continues. He died in hospital after an alleged attack in Durham jail. Fellow inmate Anthony Russell's charged with murder. Sporting Crystal Palace supporters say a win in tonight's European final would give the club a sense of justice. The Eagles lost their spot in the Europa League last season despite their FA Cup win after falling foul of multi-club ownership rules. Ian is from the Red and Blue Fan podcast and says the team needs to make the most of the opportunity.
9: It is only our only route into Europe for next season, and we've got a taste for it now. So, you know, we're looking forward to it. But look, let's worry about that next season, if and when it happens. We're just looking forward to the final.
25: And Nuno Espirito Santo is to remain as the manager of West Ham despite relegation to the Championship. The club's released a statement saying they believe he's the right man to help return them to the Premier League at the first time of asking. It also says it's reduced season ticket prices by up to 30%.
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25: Dry for most, with sunny spells, some cloud later and feeling slightly fresher. That's the latest. I'm Bev Rimmer.
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Foreigner and Jukebox Hero on Planet Rock with Golden Earrings Radar Love before that. Good morning, I'm Wyatt. Just after 13 minutes past 11 on this Wednesday, the 27th of May. Quick question, I've wondered this, and there might be an answer, there might not. When did Heathrow Airport become the temperature hotbed for the UK? Now, whenever there is record temperatures or they're talking about really high temperatures, you would think the measuring point would be, I don't know, an exotic beach or just somewhere, you know, maybe like somewhere in Cornwall, or Brighton Beach or Southend Pier or something that's a little more seasidey, shall we say. Like, for example, time is measured from Greenwich. Greenwich Mean Time has the Maritime Museum. It's got the river there, got the Cutty's Arc. We've got Heathrow Airport. What, is there like a little heat box somewhere near Terminal 3? Oh, hang on a minute. Hold on, Jeff. Before we let that Airbus A350 get on its way to Dubai, can we just get a thermometer reading for the record books, please? It's weird. Why Heathrow? Why there? Could you find somewhere quieter?

0: never let it be said that I don't overthink certain song titles. Stone Temple Pilots, Tripping on a Hole in a Paper Heart. Would you trip on a hole, whether it be a paper heart, a cardboard heart, metal heart, or would you just fall in it? You trip on an obstacle around the paper heart, but you would you trip on it, or would you just go... See? Overthinking. You want from Joanne Shaw Taylor before that. If you want to make a request to the Planet Rock Jukebox, your song's coming up between 1 and 2 this afternoon. You can email me right now, wyatt@planetrock.com. And on the way, it is this Canadian band's big 2003 hit. There are a few, but this is the one.
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Warlock and all we are on Planet Rock. So I was wondering why Heathrow Airport is the measuring place for all things temperature-wise when it comes to those record-breaking days. Lisa says Heathrow has all the finest meteorological monitoring equipment on site rather than asking Auntie Brenda in Bognor to check her thermometer and report back. Oh, okay, yeah, that all makes sense. Simon Bradley says, great question, boring answer. He kind of alluded to the same thing. Airports have very accurate real-time weather measuring equipment for obvious reasons, and temperature is the second biggest external influencer on the length of a takeoff run. Wind is the biggest. Plus, it's the huge area of dark asphalt with no shade, so it heats up really fast and stays hot for ages. That's why it's so hot, but it's not a very exciting place to reference. It's true. Okay, it's not even the most exciting airport. I take your point over airports. Why not use a nicer sounding airport like Newquay? There you go. There's a nice part of the world to have temperature measured by. Newquay Airport. Right, let's move it there. Thanks.

0: Rolling Stones, they give me shelter on Planet Rock. Tony's in Liverpool. He says, morning to you. Just heard you asking about the UK temperatures being recorded at Heathrow. I believe in the south, the temperature spot they use is Kew Gardens. No, they use Heathrow, Tony. We've established that. The question was why. Kew Gardens would be a much nicer place. And we've established that all the equipment's there. I mean, the equipment could move. Mind you, you really wouldn't want to have planes taken off from Kew Gardens. It'd ruin the flowers, wouldn't it? Apparently they use Albert Dock, not John Lennon Airport in Liverpool, according to Tony. Thank you very much for that. On the way, it's song about a particular queen.
1: 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We'll do it for nothing. 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

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I'll have the Planet Rock alphabet, the Planet Rock years too, so why not join me? 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

0: Femme Fatale falling in and out of love on Planet Rock. Femme Fatale singer Lorraine Lewis, loud and proud and very open about the fact they're on OnlyFans. I don't know what they're selling or what they're parading, and I'll be completely honest, I'm happy to not know. I'm going to avoid looking. Thank you very much. Cadillac 3 in there and Queen as well. On the way very soon, details of a Californian band in the music news who are going to have a new studio album out next year, according to their drummer. Find out who it is very soon. And then we're going to talk a little bit about eccentricity after 12. The kind of eccentricity I'm displaying at the moment, and I'm hoping that you have the similar kind of strands running through your life as well.
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3: The top stories this hour: a jump in wholesale gas and electricity costs caused by the Iran war leaves us facing an extra £18 a month on an average energy bill. Ofgem's raising its price cap in England, Scotland and Wales by 13% in July. Dan Tomlinson's a Treasury Minister.
4: It is deeply frustrating. That's a war that we didn't start. It's a war that the Prime Minister sought to minimise our involvement in, because we know that international conflicts, their economic effects wash up on our shores.
3: It's hoped cooler temperatures could reduce the number of deaths from people swimming in open water over the weekend. Six people, including five children, have drowned across the UK during the bank holiday weather. The inquest into Ian Huntley's death has been paused because of an ongoing criminal investigation. The Soham killer died in hospital in Newcastle after an alleged assault at a Durham prison. Another inmate faces a murder charge. Anthony Russell is due in court next week. The Prime Minister's told a group of bereaved parents strict new rules to protect young people online will be announced within weeks. It's after a three-month consultation on how best to keep children safe on social media. Among potential options is a ban on under-16s using the likes of Twitter and Facebook. High school head teacher Leanne Turner says that's something she'd support.
5: I'll be honest, I can't see any positives to social media for under-16-year-olds, but young people are, by their very nature, still learning how to regulate themselves, learning how to not become obsessed with things, learning how to be sociable, which I would much prefer they did face-to-face than they did on phones.
3: Sport and Crystal Palace fans say tonight's Europa Conference final could give the club a sense of justice. The Eagles were booted out of the Europa League last season after lifting the FA Cup for breaking multi-club ownership rules. And football managers in England have voted Frank Lampard as the best in the top four divisions this season. He coached Coventry to the Championship title and promotion to the Premier League.
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3: Dry for most, with sunny spells, sun cloud later and feeling slightly fresher. That's the latest. I'm Bev Rimmer.
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6: Jack Osbourne has offered an update on the status of the long-awaited Ozzy and Sharon biopic. When asked if he has someone in mind to play his father, Jack said, "We do have someone that there's been communication with. I can't really say who. The studio like to do big reveals." With the movie well into development and the script finished, the family are expecting a 2028 release. Rival Sons drummer Mike Miley has confirmed the band are currently working on a new album, expected to be released next year. Speaking about the band's approach to new music, Mike said, "We want to go back to our roots, the early days like the Pressure and Time album from 2011. Rival Sons will headline Steelhouse Festival on Saturday the 25th of July. And finally, Metallica have teamed up with UK Blood Services to save lives. Coinciding with the final leg of the band's M72 tour, the campaign will encourage fans to give blood and plasma when they come to perform three UK dates, which begin on the 25th of June. And that's music news on Planet Rock.
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mean, presuming we're talking about the one that's just gone, I feel like I'm playing this at the right time of week. Tuesday's gone from Leonard Skinner on Planet Rock. Good afternoon, I'm Wyatt. Now, if you're this kind of eccentric, we can be friends. A few years ago, I did this, and in the back of my car, I had a toaster, a lawnmower, and there were some other bits as well. And I've been in the back of the car for ages, and I took them to download. And there was a reason I took them to download, and it's a similar reason that I've got in the back of my car at the moment. I've got garden pruners that I don't need because I've got some new ones. I've got another toaster. I've got some padding for garden seats, and I've got a few other bits. I'm not going to the tip, and I don't have a fetish for taking what seems like random tats to music festivals, but my logic is this. I don't need them. And I know at some point, although I don't know when, I am going to meet someone somewhere, somehow, that might need a toaster, might need some garden pruners, I've got some bungee cords in there as well. So if I have them in the back of my car, how often do you end up in a conversation with someone and they say, oh, my toaster broke or whatever, and you go, oh, I've got one of those, it's at home, if I'd have known, I could have brought it. Well, I do bring it. And the reason I had them in my car a few years ago for download is because there's loads of people there, and I might have met a few people who wanted a toaster, and then I just open up my boot and say, oh, here's a toaster. So if I meet anyone in the next few days who needs perhaps another toaster, garden prunes, or some bungee cords, they can have it. See? Thinking ahead.

0: Choir Boys have just announced some UK dates for later this autumn. You can see those at planningrock.com. Julian Bond says the late Cliff Burton used to carry a hammer around in his luggage on the basis that you never know when you might need it. True. Yeah. The fastest way to need something is to throw it away. True story. And this from Matt O'Connor on the subject of a new listener. He says, I mentioned the 50 Years of Iron Maiden show recently to a former colleague, and now Planet Rock is a new US-based listener. Could you give him a shout-out? Travis Powell. And welcome him. Welcome, sir. Speaking of Iron Maiden, on Friday, you have chances all throughout the day to win tickets to see them at their Nebworth show, which is happening in July. Edfest happening there as well. And if you needed a further little reminder by someone reminding you who doesn't have my voice...
1: 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We have pairs of Saturday tickets to see The Who, The Almighty, Airborne, The Darkness, and of course, the mighty Iron Maiden. Win your way in.
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Boys in and look what the cat dragged in on Planet Rock. Lucy's email said, I can't believe you use the boot of your car to hoard loads of household stuff to hopefully get rid of. Well, this is the thing, Lucy. I'm not actually hoarding. I'm trying to get rid of it. But rather than just throwing it away, it's all perfectly good. I'm trying to give it to someone that will need it and want it. But I just don't know when I'm going to meet them or where. So I just put them in my boot so they're not sort of clutching up the house. The best bit of the story about what happened at Downrun, I've forgotten this bit. When I took a vacuum cleaner in the boot to download, the logic being that I'll meet someone who would want a vacuum cleaner, I then offered to give a load of work colleagues a lift back to the hotel from the site, and they all had loads of bags and they needed the boot. But I've got this big vacuum cleaner in there, so I wheeled this vacuum cleaner to the guest area of Download, the media area, where this vacuum cleaner sat overnight. People used to be like, what is that random, very red and white vacuum cleaner doing there? And then the next day, once I'd worked and finished and was ready to go, I had to wheel this vacuum cleaner back through the crowds to put it in the back of my car, waiting to meet someone at some point in life, although I didn't know who, what, when, or where, that I could donate that to vacuum cleaner that was now full of Download dust to, and hopefully give it a new forever home. It's eccentric, but it's also logical and helpful to people when I eventually meet them at a later point in time.

0: Bob Seger and the Silver Bullet Band are still the same on Planet Rock. Wilco's emailed, he says, was I the only one that got visions of the famous Queen video when you mentioned walking your vacuum cleaner through the download crowd? Oh, yeah, was that I Want to Break Free? It was one of those around that era, is it? Freddie dressed up doing the housework. Yeah, I definitely wasn't looking like that, for sure. Coming up very soon, it's a song from Eddie. And no, it's not Eddie Money. And no, it's not Eddie from Iron Maiden either. He's not actually a real person or a real musician. Don't tell him I said that.
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0: M1 northbound in Derbyshire. There's a lane closed due to a vehicle having a tyre change from 29 to 29A. The M25 clockwise in Surrey. Queuing traffic due to an earlier broken down car at the Cobham services. Traffic at the moment back to junction 9 for Leatherhead. Hampshire, the M27 westbound. There's a lane closed due to an accident between junction 7 and 5. And in Warwickshire, the M42 northbound. There's a lane closed on the exit slip road due to a broken down vehicle at junction 10 for Tamworth.
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0: Jefferson Starship and Find Your Way Back on Planet Rock. Alison Biggs says, have you tried the charity British Heart Foundation? You can book a free furniture and electrical goods collection. Yes, I'm aware of these facilities and aware there are places that will come and clear stuff, but that's not the same as me actually meeting someone when I go about my life. And they might just happen to say, I really need a toaster or a bungee cord, or I'm looking to do some gardening, but I've got no pruners. And I go, aha, well, look here. And then I open up my little boot. It's actually a big boot. And it's why it's extravaganza of random tat that is workable, in good condition, and free for you, sir or madam, or however you identify. There you go. All right, on the way, I will tell you how you can get into this week's £750,000, make me a winner draw, and then it's your requests after one on today's Planet Rock Jukebox.
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18: The top stories this hour. Energy Secretary Ed Miliband says a rise to the price cap in Britain is deeply unwelcome news. Regulator Ofgem's increased it by 13% from July because of the impact of the Iran war. It means homes on variable tariffs using a typical amount of gas and electricity will pay £221 more per year or £18 extra a month. Tom Goswell's from a research and analytics company.
19: We need to make sure prices are sensible for consumers. After all, electricity and gas are absolutely essential fuels. However, as we've seen over recent years, we also need suppliers to be able to stay in business. We want a healthy market with a number of suppliers in.
18: Elsewhere, police believe they have recovered the body of a 17-year-old boy who was last seen in water in Cheshire. He went missing yesterday. If confirmed, he'd be the sixth child to have drowned in open water during the recent spell of hot weather. A 15-year-old girl's in a critical condition after being pulled to safety on Monday from a beach on Merseyside. A minister's rejected Sir Tony Blair's argument that there's no coherent plan for the country, saying the government's getting on with fixing challenges. The former PM used an essay to claim Labour was constraining business, criticised welfare spending and warn against a leadership contest without policy changes. James Lyon spent a year advising Sir Keir Starmer in Downing Street.
20: It's always worth listening to Labour's most successful leader. But I do wonder what exactly he was trying to achieve with this. If it's to further the kind of policy agenda that he's setting out, I'm not sure this is the right way to go about it.
18: And Tottenham's owners have reiterated they're not selling the club in a rare open letter to fans. They say they take responsibility for finishing 17th two seasons running and surviving relegation from the Premier League on the final day of this season.
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18: A sunny afternoon for much of the UK, hot in the southwest, a little fresher elsewhere. That's the latest. I'm Greg Dean.
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0: Over £11 million has been paid out this year already. 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
15: Email

I remember seeing the Almighty do a cover of this at the Soul Destruction show that they filmed for the video, which was Soul Destruction Live in, that would be Kentish Town, London, in the spring of 1991. You ain't seen nothing yet, the original from Batman Sun or Overdrive on the Planet Rock Jukebox. Darren James Wright from Wigmore says, I know I'm putting this through early. He did send this fairly early, not that early, but I like this song played as I'm feeling a bit down. I'd like The Sound of Silence by Disturbed. The original was one of my dad's favourite songs, and I lost him almost 2 years ago, and I'd like to hear it today just to remind myself that he's still here. He wasn't just my dad, he was my best mate. Thanks, dude. All right, Darren, here it is.

Brothers Osborne and All Night on the Planet Rock Jukebox. Steve Moore from Malmesbury says, hello Wyatt, hope you had a good bank holiday. Just wanted to say you are a legend and an inspiration to lots of people. You inspired us to do the London to Brighton walk, which took place this past Saturday, the 23rd of May, the hottest day of the year. We completed it in 21 hours and have raised some money for the Alzheimer's Society as my dad sadly passed away from it in November. Oh, that's an amazing achievement and an amazing charity. So well done to you. That is, oh, that's a hell of a walk in that heat. What was it? 50 odd miles? Well done. Steve says, given how hot it was over the weekend and the start of this week, could you please play 99 in the Shade by Bon Jovi?

0: Bon Jovi, 99 in the Shade on the Planet Rock Jukebox. Your request between 1 and 2 each weekday afternoon. We're on the way very soon. It's a request for one of the singles from this band's 2002 debut album.
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The Darkness and Grown on Me on Planet Rock. Jim Garrington says, afternoon, Wyatt. I hope we find you well. Yes, I'm all right, thank you. Each week, says Jim, without fail, we enter Make Me a Winner, knowing that we probably have a better chance of plaiting snot or juggling soot or pushing fog uphill. But you've got to be in it to win it. So with that in mind, I was wondering if you could play High Hopes by Pink Floyd. Thanks to you and everyone at Planet Rock as it keeps us going throughout the day.

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Motörhead, and we are the Road Crew on the Planet Run Jukebox. Leanne Crozier-Jones says, hey Wyatt, can you please play Taxman by the Beatles, one of their rockier tracks and still relevant today? Oh, is it?

0: just as lyrically on point now as it was when it came out in 1966. Beatles and Taxman on the Planet Rock Jukebox. We're on the way before Murray Inverdaren at 2. It's a lesser played one from my favourite band.
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Hey, this is Paul Anthony, back on Planet Rock Breakfast tomorrow morning from 6, when Marcus from Stone will be choosing three songs celebrating the unpredictable British weather. I'll have the Planet Rock alphabet, the Planet Rock years too, so why not join me? It's the only way to start your day, back on Planet Rock Breakfast tomorrow morning from 6.

the self-titled album with John Karabi, that's Motley Crue and Love Shine on the Planet Watch U-Box. Tony Spencer in Manchester says, loving the show today and it's helping me cope with the heat while I'm working, painting a house with the windows wide open to bring Planet Rock to the neighbours. Good work, sir. Any chance of playing 88 Crash by White Skies, as I've not heard it in a while on Planet Rock, and it's a great song to help me get through the day.

0: White Skies, 88 Crash, finishing this afternoon's Planet Rock Jukebox, which we'll do again together tomorrow afternoon between 1 and 2. Murray's looking after Darren's show this afternoon. He will tell you how you can get into this week's £750,000 Make Me a Winner draw on the way after the news at 2. And I'll be back with you again in the morning from 10.
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16: The top stories this hour. The Iran wall's being blamed for a 13% annual jump in the average energy bill in England, Scotland and Wales from July. Higher wholesale gas and electricity costs are behind regulator Ofgem's latest price cap increase. It means the typical household on a variable tariff should expect to pay £18 extra per month. Sabrina Hawk is from price comparison site Uswitch.
17: The best thing customers can do is to actually give themselves some security and peace of mind by locking in today. By moving to a fixed tariff, most cases, customers are going to be saving against the price cap.
16: A body has been recovered from a lake in Surrey following a multi-agency search for a teenager. It means it's the seventh water-related death involving young people over the recent hot weather period. It says a body was also found in the search for a missing 17-year-old boy in Cheshire earlier. The Met Police say a fire at a shop in the Golders Green area of London is not being treated as suspicious. Around 100 firefighters are tackling the blaze, which is affecting a ground floor shop and a storage area to the rear of the shop on Golders Green Road. It's thought the fire has been caused by an electrical fault. Israel's killed another mastermind behind the October the 7th attacks in an airstrike in Gaza. Iran, Hamas's intelligence wing in 2023, and was targeted while the Israeli military expanded its operations against the Iranian-backed Hezbollah in Lebanon. Here's military analyst Michael Clark.
10: The Israelis are determined to try to finish Hezbollah once and for all. Well, good luck with that. And equally, the Iranians want to keep the Lebanese war going. And that is now a big bargaining chip in whatever's going to happen.
16: And Celtic goalkeeper Kasper Schmeichel's announced he's retiring from football because of a shoulder injury. The 39-year-old won the Premier League with Leicester in 2016.
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16: A sunny afternoon for much of the UK, hot in the southwest, a little fresher elsewhere. That's the latest. I'm Greg Dean.
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18: Jack Osbourne has offered an update on the status of the long-awaited Ozzy and Sharon biopic. When asked if he has someone in mind to play his father, Jack said, "We do have someone that there's been communication with. I can't really say who. The studio like to do big reveals." With the movie well into development and the script finished, the family are expecting a 2028 release. Rival Sons drummer Mike Miley has confirmed the band are currently working on a new album, expected to be released next year. Speaking about the band's approach to new music, Mike said, "We want to go back to our roots, the early days like the Pressure and Time album from 2011. Rival Sons will headline Steelhouse Festival on Saturday the 25th of July. And finally, Metallica have teamed up with UK Blood Services to save lives. Coinciding with the final leg of the band's M72 tour, the campaign will encourage fans to give blood and plasma when they come to perform three UK dates, which begin on the 25th of June. And that's music news on Planet Rock.
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19: Good afternoon from the Shed of Rock. I hope you're well. This is Murray here for Darren this week. And just before we get back to the rock, a reminder of how in a couple of days' time your life could change, because we've got £750,000 that we're going to end Mega May with. £750,000 that will be in your bank account Friday afternoon, tax-free. This is Lee, our last winner. He didn't think he was going to win.
20: No kidding. Well, I was actually thinking this morning I'd never win anything. I just thought I'd give it a try. It's on the radio when I'm at work. Worth a try, isn't it? Well, yeah, I'd probably go on holiday. But I hadn't really thought it through because, to be honest, I didn't expect to win it. I wasn't going to be working on Bank Holiday Monday anyway, but yeah, I'll definitely have better plans now.
19: Okay, that was Lee last Friday. 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And this is the number, 03-434-180-109. That's 03-434-180-109. Over 18s only. Lines close at 5 on Friday, and that's when we get ready to hand over, hopefully to you, into your bank account, £750,000 at the end of Mega May. 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
0: In fact, you're looking great. Rod Stewart and ZZ Top with Sharp Dress Man. It's all positive stuff here. This is Murray in the Shed of Rock at the end of the garden under the blue tarpaulin. It's still rather warm. Rather warm, not as hot as yesterday. I have to say, when I woke up this morning, it did feel cooler, which was nice. But there was a little bit of a feeling of disappointment, thinking, oh, it's not as hot as it was.

0: Heart. What about Love? And the Pretty Reckless. That was the Pretty Reckless before Heart. And When I Wake Up, like it did this morning, and it was a bit cooler, bit of relief, nice to wake up and not feeling so hot and sweaty through the night. But there was, just as I said a moment ago, a little bit of a feeling, oh, I hope it's not over. But it's not. We're not actually officially even at the beginning of summer yet, are we? So there we are. Let's have a good one. All right, if you want to get in touch this afternoon, I'm going to be in my shed here playing the rock for you. But where are you? What are you doing? I know it's not a request show, but ... if you do want to send a message over just to say hello, show me a picture of something beautiful, show me a picture of a job that you're doing, or just tell me something that maybe I need to know that I can share with the rest of the world. 64100 on the text. Start with Murray. Murray@planetrock.com on the email. While you do that, I'll play the rock.
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0: Steely Dan after Airborne's Alive After Death, and it's an AC/DC album. I posted on Facebook today. Well, not actually me, it was Scott, and because we're doing the last but one through the week here. Well, this is where I put an album sleeve, a picture of, on our Facebook page and say to you, if you only had time to hear one from it, which would you play? So I've chosen today AC/DC, and for those about to rock, I'm going to play one from that later on, as just before the long, epic and ending song. And the question to you then is, which one would you go for if you only had time to hear one from it? Straight away, Barbara Roberts is in there with the title track is The Only Choice, Murray. Maybe that will be. But anyway, we'll get a few more comments in on that and read some out a bit later on if you want to join in that conversation. It's on our Facebook page at Planet Rock Radio, AC/DC, for those about to rock. If you can only hear one from it, which would you go for?
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0: On the M4 eastbound, we've got a lane closed and queuing traffic because of a car fire. It's between Junction 20, the Almondsbury interchange, and Junction 19 for Bristol. M3 southbound in Surrey, there's a lane closed with slow traffic, a broken down vehicle stuck between Junction 3, Lightwater Bagshot to 4, Camberley. North on the M5 in Worcestershire, long delays. Two lanes are closed for emergency repairs because of a lorry fire. That's between Junction 5, Droitwich and 4A with the M42. And also on the M5 northbound in Devon, two lanes closed there because of a car transporter that caught fire between Junction 27, Tiverton and Wellington, Junction 26.
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0: Planet Rock coming up to 3 o'clock after three. Back to the Rock quick with UFO and Thunder on the way. Return to Dust with new music. And here's your first one across Clue of the afternoon. It's a two-word song title I'm looking for from this. Two words from the clue. Can't hear you. The lines are down. Can't hear you. The lines are down. It's not for gain, just for the brain. Stay there to hear if you're right.
1: Mr. Man.
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21: The top stories this hour. The energy price cap is going up by 13% from July. It means households across Britain on a standard tariff will be paying an average £18 more per month for their gas and electricity. There's a warning bills will rise further in the autumn if the Middle East conflict persists. Paul Farmer is head of the charity Age UK.
22: As an older person on a pension, you have fixed income. So any extra increase in cost means you have to make some very difficult choices, because debt is something that is an incredibly difficult thing to get into when you have that fixed income.
21: A body has been found by rescuers searching for a teenager who went missing while swimming in open water in Cheshire. The 17-year-old was last seen in a lake yesterday. It's as a body has also been recovered from a lake in Surrey following a search for a teenager. It brings the total of water-related deaths involving young people during the hot weather to 7. The Met Police says the fire in Golders Green is not being treated as suspicious. Around 100 firefighters are at the scene on Golders Green Road, where it's thought the fire is being caused by an electrical fault. Iranian State TV says Tehran has obtained a draft framework for a possible agreement with the US aimed at ending the conflict. The proposal would reportedly see Iran restore commercial shipping through the Strait of Hormuz to pre-war levels, while the US would withdraw forces from Iran's vicinity and lift a naval blockade. Negotiations have continued, with US Secretary of State Marco Rubio saying talks are focused on the wording of an initial document. Northern Ireland manager Michael O'Neill has signed a 4-year contract extension. The deal will keep him in charge until 2032. And Nuno Espirito Santo is to remain as the manager of West Ham, despite relegation to the Championship.
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21: A sunny afternoon for much of the UK, hot in the southwest, a little fresher elsewhere. That's the latest. I'm Greg Dean.
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20: 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Are you ready? 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

Thunder with Low Life in High Places. This is Planet Rock, and the one before that was the first one of the afternoon, the one across Clue, one across the top of the hour. Not for gain, just for the brain. And the clue was, can't hear you, the lines are down. Can't hear you, the lines are down. Did you work out I was going to play Led Zeppelin's Communication Breakdown? We'll do another one just before 4 o'clock. It's 3:10 now, and this is Return to Dust and Bored.

0: QFO, a lonely art before that new music returned to dust and bored. It's Murray on until the rock block at 6 o'clock. Got a theme on tonight, and I can tell you it's not a spoiler because we'll do it this way around, where if I tell you what the theme is, maybe you can get ahead and work out what some of the songs are going to be. Sent in by John Begley from Melton Mowbray, who was has already had in the last few weeks a full English on The Breakfast Show with Paul. When he was renovating his kitchen, gave him the idea to put together songs about the house and home and rooms in it. So there you are, a theme between 6 and 7 tonight from John, Johnny in Melton Mowbray. Then at 7 tonight, it's Els Bailey stateside at 8 o'clock with Loz for the very best of old new Americana. On 9 o'clock, we've got Long Player's Little Brother, which is the shortened version of the long player from Sunday evening, where you hear lots of album tracks together. And then at 10 o'clock tonight, we end Wednesday and step into the nice part of the week, the downhill bit, with Steve Priestley and the late selection, including one selection from you just after midnight, the After Midnight Anthem. You can pick it if you like. Get in touch with Steve. He's on at 10, and you can get hold of him by emailing him at steve@planetrock.com.
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0: M25 anti-clockwise in Kent. Two lanes are closed. Queuing traffic. There's a broken down vehicle between Junction 3, the Swanley Interchange, and 2, the Darrenth Interchange. South on the M5 Gloucestershire, a lane closed and queuing traffic. Debris on the road because of an accident involving two vehicles between 13 Stroud and 14 for Thornbury. Cumbria on the southbound M6, a lane closed for emergency repairs between 45 Gretna Green and 44 Carlisle North. And south on the M3 in Hampshire, a lane closed and queuing traffic because of an accident between Junction 9, the Winnell roundabout, and Junction 10 for Winchester.
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Rattlesnake Rock and Roller from Blackfoot. Thank you for your texts and your emails. Just give me a bit of a picture of what's going on around the UK while you listen to the rock that I'm playing for you here. Busy in the shed, laser engraving coasters for Father's Day, Murray. This is from Ken. But I'm also working on a 3D light for Christmas. I'm just about to cut and engrave it, and I'll send you the picture of the results. That's if it works. If it doesn't, I won't. And decorating and some is Dave Hunter as well in Prescott, who says, don't you just hate it when small projects don't go according to plan? You're stripping wallpaper, and then it pulls off a bit of plaster. Then you pull off that bit of plaster, and it goes right down to the brick, and you just made yourself a whole new job. I'm supposed to be enjoying my retirement.

0: Whitesnake and Slip of a Tongue. This is Planet Rock with one of our pre-sales for you tomorrow. It's Rick Wakeman this time, back in Winter 27 on the Wizard of Prog Tour, Ultimate Highlights Concert Tour, performing extracts from Journey to the Centre of the Earth and Myths and Legends of King Arthur and the Knights of the Round Table and other solo work, as well as the music of Yes as well. So this is Rick Wakeman in February and March next year, and you can get your tickets on the pre-sale from 10 o'clock tomorrow. The dates are 17th of February, Brighton, Paul on the 18th, Bristol on the 19th, Cardiff on the 21st, Ipswich on the 22nd, Manchester on the 24th, Edinburgh 25th, Gateshead 26th, and Sheffield on the 28th. That's February next year, but also in March as well, Liverpool on the 1st, Folkestone on the 3rd, Oxford on the 4th, Southend on the 5th, London on the 7th, Birmingham on the 8th, York on the 11th, and Leicester de Montfort Hall on Friday the 12th of March next year. This is Rick Wakeman, and we've got the pre-sale starting tomorrow. planetrock.com/tickets.
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Hey, this is Paul Anthony, back on Planet Rock Breakfast tomorrow morning from 6, when Marcus from Stone will be choosing three songs celebrating the unpredictable British weather. I'll have the Planet Rock alphabet, the Planet Rock years too, so why not join me? 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

0: Planet Rock, that's Ace. And before that, it was Bad Company, Feel That Making Love. Coming up to 4. Got a clue for you in just a second on One Across. We've got music on the way from the Rolling Stones and U2. We have new music on the way from Parker Barrow. And here's your latest One Across clue. One Across, the top of the hour. Two-word song title from this. It's a two-word song title, but this is also a clue as well to the artist. This rainbow flag has no colours. This rainbow flag has no colours. Stay there to hear if you're right.
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20: The top stories this hour. Resident doctors in England have announced more strike action. They'll walk out between the 15th and 19th of June in their dispute with the government over pay and conditions. The new health secretary is accusing the British Medical Association of rushing to unnecessary and unreasonable action. The union's Dr. Jack Fletcher says there's been no movement in negotiations since James Murray was appointed.
21: We wrote to the health secretary literally hours after he was appointed a couple of weeks ago. We asked to meet him. We continued discussions with the negotiating team and the government. But despite that, 2 weeks later, we're still being met with the same offer that was presented to us back in March.
20: In other news, a body has been recovered from a Lake in Surrey following a multi-agency search for a teenager. It means it's the seventh water-related death involving young people over the recent hot weather. It says a body was also found in the search for a missing 17-year-old boy in Cheshire earlier. London fire crews expect to be at a fire in Golders Green for the rest of the day as the Met Police confirm the incident is not being treated as suspicious. 15 fire engines and around 100 firefighters have been sent to the scene on Golders Green Road, where it's thought the fire's been caused by an electrical fault. Typical households in Britain on standard tariffs will see their energy bills rise by over £200 a year from July. Price caps being raised by 13%. First-time home buyers in Scotland could receive up to £10,000 to help with their deposit. The First Homes Fund will only be available on properties worth less than £300,000. And Crystal Palace manager Oliver Glasner is urging his players to make history tonight. They take on Spanish side Rayo Vallecano in Germany for the Conference League title.
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20: A look at tomorrow. Expect another sunny day. There could be a few thunderstorms, though. That's the latest. I'm Greg Dean.
19: Music news.
0: Jack Osbourne has offered an update on the status of the long-awaited Ozzy and Sharon biopic. When asked if he has someone in mind to play his father, Jack said, "We do have someone that there's been communication with. I can't really say who. The studio like to do big reveals." With the movie well into development and the script finished, the family are expecting a 2028 release. Rival Sons drummer Mike Miley has confirmed the band are currently working on a new album, expected to be released next year. Speaking about the band's approach to new music, Mike said, "We want to go back to our roots, the early days like the Pressure and Time album from 2011. Rival Sons will headline Steelhouse Festival on Saturday the 25th of July. And finally, Metallica have teamed up with UK Blood Services to save lives. Coinciding with the final leg of the band's M72 tour, the campaign will encourage fans to give blood and plasma when they come to perform three UK dates, which begin on the 25th of June. And that's music news on Planet Rock.
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8: Boardings at four. Good afternoon. This is Murray here for Darren. Friday is the last Mega May payout. Here's our latest winner, Lee.
22: You're kidding. Well, I was actually thinking this morning I'd never win anything. I just thought I'd give it a try. It's on the radio when I'm at work. Worth a try, isn't it? Well, yeah, I'd probably go on holiday. But I hadn't really thought it through because, to be honest, I didn't expect to win it. I wasn't going to be working on Bank Holiday Monday anyway, but yeah, I'll definitely have better plans now.
8: That was Lee, who was woken up last Friday afternoon by Gemma after sleeping in after a night shift. And he won £500,000. We have paid out over £11 million so far this year. And it's a big one on Friday. £750,000 could be yours. 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
8: And good luck. Okay, let's check the right answer on One Across.

Rolling Stones and Angie. One before that was the One Across Clue. Oh, hello to Mark, who was right with the first one. First right with the first one we did. And here's your latest one then. I said to you just before 4 o'clock, this rainbow flag has no colours. This rainbow flag has no colours. It was a clue to the artist and the title. Did you work out two words on

0: Played you new music from Parker Barrow, Blinded, and there's Soundgarden with Outshined on Planet Rock. Long Epic and Ending Song is on just before the Rock Block at 6 o'clock. If you want to get the only official request I can play in the afternoons this week, that one on. Thank you for your suggestions so far. It's got to be long, it's got to be epic, it's got to be ending. So if you want to get an idea, over 64100 on the text, start with Murray, murray@planetrock.com on the email. That's the Long Epic and Ending Song tonight. We have, of course, Long Player's Little Brother coming on this evening. That's with Mark Jeeves at 9 o'clock tonight, the shortened edition of the weekend edition, which Mark's about to tell us about now, aren't you, Mark? Hello?
1: Hello, Jeeves here, and on the Long Player this weekend, we're looking at the albums released straight after a major lineup change, like when Ozzy left Sabbath, or when Blackmore left Purple, and Maiden lived on even after Bruce left. So join me to celebrate Dio, Tommy, Blaze, and many more who stepped into the fray. The Long Player, this Sunday afternoon at 5 on Planet Rock, because the world turns better at 33 and a third.
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18: Travel.
0: M77 southbound Glasgow, queuing traffic with a lane closed. There's been a multi-vehicle accident between Junction 1, Dunbrick Road, and Junction 2 for Barhead Road. Eastbound on the M56 Cheshire, there's queuing traffic there after that earlier accident. The accident sorted, but it's still busy between 14 Chester Services and 12 Runcorn. South on the M5 in Gloucestershire, severe delays with a lane closed, still debris on the road. There's a broken down crane stuck as well. Southbound between 13 Stroud through to 14 Thornbury. And southbound on the M6 in Cumbria, got a lane closed for emergency repairs after the earlier accident between Junction 45 Gretna Green and Junction 44 for Carlisle North.
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Heartache tonight to Eagles. 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

0: Alice Cooper, I Am 18, and Iron Maiden on before. When you are into Iron Maiden, make sure you listen on Friday. 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

0: Kingdom Come, Get It On. This Planet Rock coming up to 5 o'clock. If you're about to leave your workplace, get us on the way home if you can. On the way, we've got, well, the long epic and ending song is in place, ready to play. Music from AC/DC, the last but one album, is for those about to rock, so one from that. New music from Jared James Nichols. And our final one across Clue of the Afternoon, it's a three-word song title from this. You've Been Snared. You've Been Snared. Three-word song title from that coming up soon. Stay there to hear if you're right.
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20: The top stories this hour. Resident doctors in England have announced a fresh five-day walkout from the 15th of June. The government says the actions are necessary, but the BMA says there's been no movement on pay talks. Elsewhere, seven young people are now known to have drowned in open water in England and Wales during this week's heatwave. The youngest is believed to be 12-year-old Junior Slater, who got into trouble in the River Ribble in Lancashire yesterday. Sky's Molly Malone has seen a statement from his family.
21: Our little blue-eyed boy, he will be truly missed. He was the life and soul
2: of our lives. Words can't describe how we are feeling right now. We will forever love you, Junior.
20: The Royal Life Saving Society has issued a plea for everyone to stop and think before getting into the water. The Met Police say a fire in Golders Green is not being treated as suspicious. Around 100 firefighters are at the scene on Golders Green Road, where it's thought the fire has been caused by an electrical fault. The energy price cap is going up by 13% from July. It means households across Britain on a standard tariff will be paying an average £18 more per month for their gas and electricity. There's a warning bills will rise further in the autumn if the Middle East conflict continues. Paul Farmers, head of the charity Age UK.
5: As an older person on a pension, you have fixed income. So any extra increase in costs means you have to make some very difficult choices, because debt is something that is an incredibly difficult thing to get into when you have that fixed income.
20: Nuno Espirito Santo's to remain as the manager of West Ham despite relegation to the Championship. And the countdown to kickoff is on for Crystal Palace's first ever European final. They take on a Spanish side in the Europa Conference League final tonight.
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20: A look at tomorrow. Expect another sunny day. There could be a few thunderstorms, though. That's the latest. I'm Greg Dean.
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0: It's 2 minutes past five. This is Murray here for Darren. This week we have just a couple of days to go. Actually, it is 2 days now, isn't it? Because it's after five. We close the lines at five on Friday. Then we make the call and hand over a gigantic £750,000. We've handed over £11 million so far this year. And that will end Mega May this Friday afternoon. It could be in your bank account Friday, tea time, ready to get spending. 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You'll get answered right now, even though it's after 5 o'clock. We'll pick it up. It's a standard rate call as well. 03434 180 109. Over 18s only. Lines close at 5 on Friday. And that's when we make the final Mega May call of £750,000. 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
0: And good luck. Okay, here's your final one across answer of the afternoon.

Hey, this is Paul Anthony, back on Planet Rock Breakfast tomorrow morning from 6, when Marcus from Stone will be choosing three songs celebrating the unpredictable British weather. I'll have the Planet Rock alphabet, the Planet Rock years too, so why not join me? It's the only way to start your day, back on Planet Rock Breakfast tomorrow morning from 6.

Kiss. I want to rock and roll all night, party all day. And the one before that was the final one across Crew of the Afternoon. Not for Gain, just for the brain, I said to you. Just before 5 o'clock, we're looking for a three-word song title. My clue was, you've been snared. Did you work out? I was about to play Marillion's Hooks in You. We'll do some more tomorrow afternoon. It's 5:10 now, and this is Theory of a Dead Man with Barricade.

0: That's sweet, sweet, and Heartbreak Today, Theory of a Dead Man, Barricade. Hello, this is Murray here. Hope you can stay with us if you've just turned on after work. Thank you for doing that. Hope you had a good day. It's a bit cooler today, wasn't it? Going to get hotter again tomorrow, I think. We've got the Rock Block coming up at 6 o'clock. Johnny Begley from Melton Mowbray has put together... Well, first of all, he did a full English for Paul on The Breakfast Show when he was renovating his kitchen, and it got him thinking of houses, homes, that kind of stuff, and rooms. So it's a houses-themed Rock Block tonight between 6 and 7. I don't mind sharing that it's a theme and what the theme is, because you can try and be one step ahead and think about the songs that might be played next. That's between 6 and 7. Els Bailey's on at 7, Stateside with Loz at 8 tonight. And then we've got the Long Player's Little Brother, a Long Player on Sunday night at 5, of course. 5 o'clock, should know that. It's the shortened version tonight at 9 o'clock, between 9 and 10, before Steve Priest is in with the late selection. So I hope you can spend the rest of your evening with us.
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0: M5 southbound, Gloucestershire to Bristol. Is blocked, severe delays because of a multi-vehicle accident from 17 Cribbs Causeway to 18 the M49. Queues are back to Aztec West, that's junction 16. M18 northbound South Yorkshire, that's partly blocked. There's an accident between the M1 junction 32, that's the M18 interchange, and junction 2 with the A1. Eastbound on the M27, got a lane closed by a broken down car between 8 Burlston Hamble and 9 for Sedgensworth. And eastbound on the M62 West Yorkshire, queues with a lane closed and debris on the road between 25 Brickhouse and 26 Chain Bar.
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Bon Jovi on Planet Rock. Thank you for texts and emails today, keeping me entertained here while I play the tunes from the Shed of Rock. Alex Bunning's been very busy on a hot day, at least not quite as hot as yesterday, or as it will be again tomorrow. Wrong day to start digging, Murray. Just dug a 39-metre trench for electric cables for my new garden room in Saltash in Cornwall. So I'm going to reward myself with lots of beers later. I don't think you're going to be doing any digging tomorrow, are you, Alex, if you've got lots of beers tonight? And hello again to Kenneth, who earlier on said he was working on a 3D light for Christmas in his workshop and promised me to send a picture or update on the final thing, which he's done. Thank you for the mention earlier on. As promised, here's a few pictures. It's a bit bright outside to do it justice, but here are the pictures for you of my Christmas decoration from a slightly cooler Western Supermare from Ken. Thank you, Ken. I thought you were going to send it to my printer.

0: Jared James Nichols there. That's Running Hot. It's Planet Rock. And I'm just looking over now at our Facebook page. You can still look at this later and add your comments later. It's not for gain, just for the brain. Something we do at the weekend on the request show, where I'll post a picture of an album sleeve. And the question is, if you could only hear one from it, which would you go for? Today it's AC/DC for Those About to Rock. And thank you for your comments on there. Susan says, for Those About to Rock, best track for checking out a new car stereo. Liz says, on behalf of my husband, who's not on Facebook, John Blanford, you've picked my favourite AC/DC album. The track for me would be Snowballed, the most explosive riff ever. When the rhythm kicks in, it's like a freight train. Alas, it never gets played on the radio. Maybe you could change that. Steve says COD, it's an absolute classic and rarely heard. First AC/DC album I bought from Woolworths, and then I explored the back catalogue. Marco says, the one with the cannons on it, please. Jonathan Cooper Thomas, hugely underrated album. This, my favourite from it, is Night of the Long Knives. Motley Crue totally robbed the riff of Dr. Feelgood, says Jonathan. Danny Dart says Snowballed, a great track to end the show on. Paul Blunston, best production of the BJ era. Those guitars sound so warm. Spellbound for me, please. Ray Ralph, Snowballed. Could have easily been more than an album track. I love it. Jason Sutherland says Snowballed, this is a very underappreciated record. And this tour was their finest hour, in my opinion. And Jim Morgan, not one person, Murray, has answered the and why question out of all the answers there. Yeah, that quite often happens. So that's on our Facebook page at Planet Rock Radio. It's AC/DC today. For Those About to Rock, if you could only hear one from that album, which would it be? You can still join in that conversation. And I'll play a track from it next.
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Snowballed. It's AC/DC. I bet you didn't think I'd play that one. So there you go. That's what we do. We do it at the weekend on the request show. Pick an album. Say to you, if you could only hear one from it, which would it be? Not for Gain, just for the brain. Today it was for Those About to Rock. And I'll do another one tomorrow afternoon. It'll be on our Facebook page just after 2 o'clock. Thank you for commenting on that. You still can at Planet Rock Radio if you want to read through and see what other people have been saying. And one more to go before the rock block. It's the long epic and ending song, which we've got from Chris in Snodland this afternoon. Murray, yesterday we had the weather related two for Tuesday. What about another weather phenomenon for the end today, as it looks like we could get some storms and thunder? Can I suggest as your long epic and ending song today, Neil Young's Like a Hurricane?

0: Thank you, Chris, for picking that one as the long, epic and ending song today. We'll do another tomorrow. It's a long, epic song that ends, doesn't fade away, that you love. And you want me to play just the last song tomorrow afternoon, then I'll be here from 2 in Fedora again. Next, we go to Melton Mowbray because Johnny Begley gets his themed rock rock played.
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16: The top stories this hour. The health secretary's condemned another planned strike by resident doctors in England. The British Medical Association's announced a walkout between the 15th and 19th of June. It says it was hoping for a reset in relations when James Murray took over as health secretary a fortnight ago. But he insists the government's pay offer is final.
5: The offer on the table for this year is as far as we're going to go. It's 4.9% on average increase, over 7% for some of the lowest paid. And to be clear, that's on top of a 28.9% increase over the last 3 years. I think most people would see that as being a very good offer.
16: The family of a 12-year-old who died after getting into difficulty in a river in Lancashire have paid tribute to their little blue-eyed boy. Junior Slater's one of seven young people to drown in open water in this week's hot spell. Donald Trump's told his cabinet there's more work to do in order to reach a deal with Iran.
6: Iran is very much intent. They want very much to make a deal. So far, they haven't gotten there. We're not satisfied with it, but now we will be. We will be either that or we'll have to just finish the job.
16: Earlier, Iranian state media claimed a draft framework had been drawn up to effectively reopen the Strait of Hormuz, along with American forces withdrawing from Iran. Washington's dismissed those reports as a complete fabrication. A Treasury minister's hit back at Sir Tony Blair, claiming things have moved on since he was in number 10. The former PM says the current Labour government has no coherent plan for the country, and the party is playing with fire. Crystal Palace manager Oliver Glasner's urging his players to make history tonight. They take on a Spanish side in Germany for the Conference League title. And Arsenal have announced their Champions Parade will be held on Sunday. It will feature four open-top buses and will get underway at 2 o'clock. Fans are being encouraged not to drive to the event.
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16: A look at tomorrow. Expect another sunny day. There could be a few thunderstorms, though. That's the latest. I'm Greg Dean.
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17: Jack Osbourne has offered an update on the status of the long-awaited Ozzy and Sharon biopic. When asked if he has someone in mind to play his father, Jack said, "We do have someone that there's been communication with. I can't really say who. The studio like to do big reveals." With the movie well into development and the script finished, the family are expecting a 2028 release. Rival Sons drummer Mike Miley has confirmed the band are currently working on a new album, expected to be released next year. Speaking about the band's approach to new music, Mike said, "We want to go back to our roots, the early days like the Pressure and Time album from 2011. Rival Sons will headline Steelhouse Festival on Saturday the 25th of July. And finally, Metallica have teamed up with UK Blood Services to save lives. Coinciding with the final leg of the band's M72 tour, the campaign will encourage fans to give blood and plasma when they come to perform three UK dates, which begin on the 25th of June. And that's music news on Planet Rock.
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0: Rock Block songs on in just a moment, but first a reminder, this weekend you could be celebrating with £750,000 in your bank account, tax-free. Every penny of it will be yours, and you can spend it on what you like. Last week on Friday, we woke up Lee. Well, we didn't. Gemma Atkinson phoned and woke up Lee because he'd been on a night shift.
18: You're kidding. Well, I was actually thinking this morning I'd never win anything. I just thought I'd give it a try. It's on the radio when I'm at work. Worth a try, isn't it? Well, yeah, I'd probably go on holiday. But I hadn't really thought it through because, to be honest, I didn't expect to win it. I wasn't going to be working on Bank Holiday Monday anyway, but, yeah, I'll definitely have better plans now.
0: Okay, Lee, congratulations. 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And the lines close at 5 on Friday, but why not do it right now? 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
0: Okay, it's a themed Rock Block tonight. Johnny Begley from Melton Mowbray was renovating his kitchen and he started thinking about songs to go along with that and actually broadened it to songs about the house. So it's not a spoiler. I'm just thinking if you could be one step ahead and think what other songs could be in there.
14: This is a Rock Block. 60 minutes of misspent.

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0: It's a Rock Block Monday to Friday at 6 o'clock. We let you pick the song. Sometimes it's a theme, sometimes just a list of your favourite songs, but it's a theme from Johnny Begley and Melton Mowbray, who did a full English around this, so a shortened version, but then extended it on to an hour when he realised he could. He was putting that full English together as he was renovating his kitchen and realised about, or that there were, rather a lot of songs about homes and houses. But still, nobody has ever written a song about bathroom cupboards or kitchen work surfaces. Still looking for those. But it's a house theme tonight from Johnny, and if you want to try and work out some of the other songs that you're going to hear in the next few minutes, please do, because there's plenty more to come between now and seven. It's a home house theme on the Rock Block tonight, and if you want to get one over, we'll tell you how to do that after we've heard some more of Johnny's choices.
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12: Beginning on the M5, southbound, we're slow with one lane closed following an incident from junction 16 Aztec West to junction 17 Cribbs Causeway. The M5 northbound from junction 5 Droitwich to junction 4A. We had an earlier incident, so long delays to be expected with two lanes closed. The M11 is congested northbound from North Circular to Ilford following another incident, so road is partially blocked. And on the M25 clockwise from South Mimms to Stag Hill, we're very busy following an earlier breakdown. And that's the latest Planet Rock traffic and travel.
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listeners choose the songs for a rock block. They don't pick the ones they like. They pick the ones they die without. 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

0: Johnny Begley from Melton Mowbray has already had a full English on this theme a few weeks ago when he was renovating his kitchen and extended it and turned it into songs about the home or house. Realised quite quickly, if you want to go into finite detail, there's not actually any songs that have been written about bathrooms or kitchen work surfaces. There is, of course, Jonah Louie's "You'll Always Find Me in the Kitchen at Parties." Probably doesn't fit here, though. But if you can think of other songs about the house and the home, they're probably going to be on between now and 7 o'clock. Thank you, Johnny, for sending that over. Want to get yours on? It could be a theme, or maybe you just want to tell us about some of your favourite classic rock tracks so you can hear them all together one evening at 6 o'clock. planetrock.com/rockblock to do that. 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
16: Travel. The M5 looking slow with one lane closed heading southbound from junction 16 to junction 17 Cribbs Causeway. Also on the M5 northbound from junction 5 Droitwich to junction 4A. We've had an earlier incident, so long delays to be expected with two lanes closed. The M25 clockwise from Dartford to Romford. Police incident ongoing at the moment, so all traffic is being temporarily held. And on the M56 eastbound from junction 14 Chester Services to junction 12 Runcorn, we've got congestion following an earlier incident, also looking busy at the A5117 Dunkirk Way as traffic is diverting. And that's your latest Planet Rock traffic and travel.
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Hey, this is Paul Anthony, back on Planet Rock Breakfast tomorrow morning from 6, when Marcus from Stone will be choosing three songs celebrating the unpredictable British weather. I'll have the Planet Rock alphabet, the Planet Rock years too, so why not join me? 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

0: Wednesday's Rock Block from Johnny Begley and Melton Mowbray, who had a full English on the other week when he was renovating his kitchen, gave him the idea to put together a themed rock block about houses, homes, rooms, and that kind of thing. Hope you enjoyed the songs there. Good songs and good links between them as well. Can you think of any more? There's probably a whole other hour that we could get out of that theme. But thank you, Johnny. And if you want to get yours over, please do planetrock.com/rockblock. There'll be another one on tomorrow evening at 6 o'clock. I'm back for Darren tomorrow at 2. And next after 7, it's Els Bailey.
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13: The top stories this hour. 7 young people are known to have drowned in open water in England and Wales during this week's heatwave. The youngest is believed to be 12-year-old Junior Slater, who got into trouble in the River Ribble in Lancashire. Sky's Molly Malone has seen a statement from his family.
14: Our little blue-eyed boy, he will be truly missed. He was the life and soul of our lives. Words can't describe how we are feeling right now. We will forever love you, Junior.
13: Elsewhere, resident doctors in England have announced a fresh 5-day walkout from the 15th of June. The government says the actions are necessary, but the BMA say there's been no movement on pay talks. Donald Trump has told his top team there's still work to do before a peace deal with Iran can be reached. Earlier, Iranian state media claimed there's a draft agreement in place that would reopen the Strait of Hormuz. but Washington's called those reports a complete fabrication. The prosecution's opened its case in the sexual offences trial of Sir Jeffrey Donaldson. Two women claim they were subjected to difficult and traumatic incidents when they were children. The 63-year-old former leader of the DUP denies 18 alleged historical offences. The Met Police say a fire in Golders Green is not being treated as suspicious. Around 100 firefighters were sent to the scene on Golders Green Road. It's thought the fire has been caused by an electrical fault. First-time home buyers in Scotland could receive up to £10,000 to help with their deposit. The First Homes Fund will only be available on properties worth less than £300,000. And the countdown to kick-off is on for Crystal Palace's first ever European final. They take on Spanish side Rayo Vallecano in Leipzig in the Europa Conference League final tonight.
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13: A look at tomorrow. Expect another sunny day. There could be a few thunderstorms, though. That's the latest. I'm Greg Dean.
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16: I've been on the road a lot recently, Germany, UK, America, and I'm aching in places I didn't even know I could ache. I'm 38. Sometimes I feel like I have the body of a 60-year-old and the mind of a 23-year-old. I don't know how that works, but that is how I feel. And I thought I would play a tune that kind of sums up a little bit how I feel.

Def Leppard with Run Riot. You're listening to Planet Rock. Els Bailey here, and I have the new one now from Bywater Cool. It's taken from their upcoming album Broken Souvenirs, which drops on the 29th of July. And they're going to be embarking on a UK tour in early 2027. Get your ears around this. This is called No One Else.

0: Guns N' Roses on Planet Rock, and stage times have been announced for Download Festival. They are headlining on the Saturday night, and according to those stage times, they're doing 3 hours and 20 minutes. 3 hours and 20 minutes. That is wild. They are definitely going to be aching in places they didn't know they could ache after that. On the way, we've got an email from Mike and Sue and another band that you can see at this year's Download Festival.
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18: Travel. On the M25 clockwise from Dartford to Junction 2, Dartford Interchange, very busy to Junction 29, Romford, following a police incident, so severe delays. The M25 clockwise at Junction 19, we've had an incident there as well on the exit slip road, so it's partially blocked with some queuing traffic. The M5 northbound from Junction 5, Droitwich to Junction 4A, earlier incidents, so long delays to be expected with two lanes closed. And the M4 westbound from Junction 5, London Road to Junction 6, Royal Windsor. We've got recovery work underway following a broken down lorry, so one lane block. And that's your latest Planet Rock traffic and travel.
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Hailstorm will be headlining the second stage on Friday at Download Festival. You're listening to Planet Rock. I'm Els Bailey, and here's a lovely email from Mike and Sue, who got in touch with me at els@planetrock.com. They said, "Hi Els, myself and my wife came to see you at Nantwich Civic Hall. Not only the first gig of the year for us, but one that's going to be hard to beat. The staff were fantastic and let my wife in before the doors opened as she was on a walking frame. I gave a glowing review for them online. You, Demi, and the band really do understand how to use the magic of healing that music offers, and we really felt like part of the family, if that makes sense. So cheers for a top gig, and Demi now has another follower on Spotify, and I'll be looking out for future gigs. Plus, my wife was really chuffed to speak to you after. First time I've seen her properly smile, as her illness really does take it out of her. Stay safe and be happy. Mike and Sue." Ah, Mike and Sue, it was such a wonderful gig, Sue. It was lovely to meet you after as well. And of course, Demi Mariner opened the show. So yeah, go follow her on Spotify. Go buy her two albums. And I really hope that I'll be playing some new Demi Mariner as part of a Putting Down Roots set in the next few months. Here's some Led Zeppelin for you both.

Streets of Philadelphia, Bruce Springsteen, who is also known for doing very, very long sets. You're listening to Planet Rock. I'm Els Bailey, and now it's time for my weekly feature, Putting Down Roots, where I share my love of Americana and my love of roots rock. And I have a brand new track now from an artist that I played probably a couple of years ago, so it's been a while since I've had some new music from him. He's called Tim Gerard, and I really, really like this. This is called Payday.

Stevie Nicks, my goodness, she's absolutely timeless. And do you know what? Her music is still speaking to generations and generations. Her music is still going viral. There's been viral covers recently. And I remember being in New Zealand with my friend's son. He's 18, and his girlfriend, who is just 18, and they just could not get enough of Stevie Nicks. And I absolutely love that. She's still speaking to the new generations. That is how you can spot an icon. You're listening to Planet Rock, Els Bailey here, and I've got the new one right now from Dan Byrne, taken from his debut album, which is officially out now. The album's called This Is Where the Show Begins, and this is Pulling Me Under.

0: 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I've been Els Bailey. As always, I love getting your emails. If you have any requests, just drop me an email, els@planetrock.com. Or if you just want to say that you loved hearing a song on today's show, do get in touch. Stick with us right now. We've got Loz Guest and his wonderful Stateside.
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19: The top stories this hour. Resident doctors in England have announced more strike action. They'll walk out between the 15th and 19th of June in their dispute with the government over pay and conditions. The new health secretary is accusing the British Medical Association of rushing to unnecessary and unreasonable action. The union's Dr. Jack Fletcher says there's been no movement in negotiations since James Murray was appointed.
20: We wrote to the health secretary literally hours after he was appointed a couple of weeks ago. We asked to meet him. We continued discussions with the negotiating team and the government. But despite that, 2 weeks later, we're still being met with the same offer that was presented to us back in March.
19: Seven children and teenagers are now known to have drowned in open water during the recent hot spell. The Royal Life Saving Society is urging people to stop and think before trying to cool off. Donald Trump's told his cabinet that Iran is desperate for a deal to end the war, adding the Americans aren't yet satisfied with the terms. Earlier, Washington flatly rejected an apparent framework paraded by state TV in Tehran. Energy bills will rise sharply from July after Ofgem announced a 13% increase to the price cap. The regulator says the conflict in Iran has pushed up global gas and oil prices, adding around £18 a month to a typical household bill. There are warnings costs could climb even higher later this year if tensions in the Middle East continue. Energy Minister Martin McCluskey says the war's had a direct impact on British consumers.
4: This situation that we're facing in the Middle East is obviously very volatile, very fast moving. When we announced the last price cap, when energy prices were going down on the 25th of February, we never thought by the 27th we were going to be in the situation that we were in with Iran.
19: And Crystal Palace are just kicking off their attempt to lift their first European trophy as they take on Spanish side Rayo Vallecano in the Conference League final. From Sky News, I'm Daisy Steele.
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21: Jack Osbourne has offered an update on the status of the long-awaited Ozzy and Sharon biopic. When asked if he has someone in mind to play his father, Jack said, "We do have someone that there's been communication with. I can't really say who. The studio like to do big reveals." With the movie well into development and the script finished, the family are expecting a 2028 release. Rival Sons drummer Mike Miley has confirmed the band are currently working on a new album, expected to be released next year. Speaking about the band's approach to new music, Mike said, "We want to go back to our roots, the early days like the Pressure and Time album from 2011. Rival Sons will headline Steelhouse Festival on Saturday the 25th of July. And finally, Metallica have teamed up with UK Blood Services to save lives. Coinciding with the final leg of the band's M72 tour, the campaign will encourage fans to give blood and plasma when they come to perform three UK dates, which begin on the 25th of June. And that's music news on Planet Rock.
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24: Yes, good evening, Planet Rockers. Loz Guest here, serving up another hour of frankly awesome Americana tunage for your delectation. Let's see. Get your laughing gear around these. I've got the Little River Band, Billy Idol, Jason Aldean, a new one from Kezia Gill, there's John Pardy, Kip Moore, and more besides. Let's start with the Man in Black. Here's Johnny.

Love that song. Lainey Wilson and Can't Sit Still on Planet Rock. This is Stateside. I'm Loz Guest. Good evening. Playing you loads of great Americana, new, old, and classic. And, well, actually, this is a brand new tune from the fabulous Katie Pruitt. And this track has been gaining traction on her socials for its rather timely message, which is, well, for those 1%ers, the world's wealthiest. This is called Same Boat.

0: That felt quite appropriate during this lovely little heat wave we're enjoying. CCR, Born on the Bayou. So yeah, hopefully it's nice and warm where you are. But who knows? I mean, you could be listening days, weeks in the future, thanks to the rather marvellous Listen Again feature on the Rayo app. What a segue this is. Do you have the Rayo app? 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On the way, I've got some John Pardy, Blackberry Smoke and Kezia Gill here on Planet Rock.
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0: enough.
1: Well, you could always leave your boots on, couldn't you, John? John Pardy. What's he talking about? I've got no idea. I'm sure I don't understand what he's talking about. That was Boots Off on Planet Rock, and we had the Blackberry Smoke before that. The brilliant, the Blackberry Smoke with All Over the Road. Hello. Good evening. This is Stateside. I'm Loz Guest, and I've got a new one now for you from Kezia Gill. Big fan of Kezia. As I always say, she's from Nottingham, but she's very much twinned with Nashville because, well, that's where she recorded this record. And this is her fabulous new single, Life You Always Dreamed Of.

0: A song that certainly has the ability to catch you in the back of the throat. That is Stephen Wilson Jr. with Grief Is Only Love. And Stephen will be performing at this year's State Fair Festival. He's on the Friday night, which is the 26th of June. He is, well, basically the warm-up for the headliners, Kings of Leon. Looking like a really good weekender, though. It's going to be in Chelmsford, which is Essex, isn't it? Highlands Park, Chelmsford. It is the weekend of the 26th, 27th, and 28th. You've got Alanis Morissette, you've got Kip Moore, Lumineers, Counting Crows, and plenty more besides. 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Oh, Kip Moore, talking of which, I've got a tune from him on the way in a minute. This is Planet Rock.
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0: place to die. Should've left me way back, should've left me way back by the roadside. It's a bitter taste.
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Yes, another State Fair performer. As I mentioned earlier, that is the fabulous Kip Moore with a track called Levy. We had Billy Idol before that as well with his little toe dip into the world of Americana with a great tune called Bitter Taste here on Planet Rock. And it's me, Loz Guest, nearly pulling this week's show to a close, but I do have this one. I played it for you last week. I'm a big fan. And I've been listening to it quite a few times over the past few days, I must admit. This is Jason Aldean and a brilliant song called Don't Tell On Me.

0: There we go. That'll do for this week here on Stateside. Thank you so much for stopping by, and hopefully you can join me around about this time next week here on Planet Rock for another hour of Americana. Cheers.
1: 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Well, you hold that.
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22: The top stories this hour. Matthew Perry's assistant, who injected him with a fatal dose of ketamine, has been jailed for 3 years and 5 months. Six-year-old Kenneth Iwamassa will also have to pay over £8,500 in costs and fines. He's the fifth person to be jailed over the Friend Star's death. The Health Secretary has condemned another planned strike by resident doctors in England. The British Medical Association has announced a walkout between the 15th and 19th of June. It says it was hoping for a reset in relations when James Murray took over as Health Secretary a fortnight ago, but he insists the government's pay offer is final.
23: The offer on the table for this year is as far as we're going to go. It's 4.9% an average increase, over 7% for some of the lowest paid. And to be clear, that's on top of a 28.9% increase over the last 3 years. I think most people would see that as being a very good offer.
22: Seven young people are known to have drowned in open water in England and Wales during this week's heatwave. The youngest is believed to be 12-year-old Junior Slater, who got into trouble in the River Ribble in Lancashire yesterday. Our correspondent Molly Malone has seen a statement from his family.
0: Our little blue-eyed boy, he will be truly missed. He was the life and soul of our lives. Words can't describe how we are feeling right now. We will forever love you, Junior.
22: Donald Trump has reiterated that he thinks a peace deal with Iran is close. However, the US has dismissed claims put out by Iranian state media that a framework for an agreement has been reached. There are fears of another steep rise in the energy price cap in the autumn. Gas and electricity bills for a typical home on a standard tariff in Britain will go up by 13% in July. And Newcastle have reached agreement with Barcelona to sign winger Anthony Gordon, reportedly in the region of £70 million. The England international is due to fly to Spain tomorrow to undergo his medical. From Sky News, I'm Daisy Steele.
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8: So here we are then, Jeeves here with another hour of long album tracks, some of which are very, very long, some of which are not quite so long like this one, but it is a very important one, the first big hit for Aerosmith off that very first album, and possibly one of their best, Dream On.

Def Leppard's Nine Lives on Planet Rock from Songs from the Sparkle Lounge, which is an album that I loved when it came out in the sort of, I think it was early 2000s, wasn't it? And had Sweet's Action cover on there, which I loved. Aerosmith before that, and Dream On from their, well, their own first.

love. Aerosmith before that, and Dream On from their own first album, entitled Aerosmith, from 1973. One of their best tunes, I think. I hope you enjoyed that. On the long player from Planet Rock, this is Mark Jeeves. Let's head into another album anniversary. It's a belated one, because I missed it. 1st of May, in 2007, Rush released Snakes and Arrows. Big album for them. Big album for me, actually, because I got to meet them on the back of that and got to go and do interview and do a bit of work with them backstage at one of their big gigs in America. And it's obviously just an amazing moment in my life. But that album itself was a spectacularly good album as well. And the opening track doesn't get played very much, so I thought I'd rectify that. This is Far Cry.

0: One of the greatest tunes that Rush ever did, I think, and I absolutely love that. Far Cry playing here on Planet Rock. The opening tune from Snakes and Arrows, which had an anniversary at the beginning of May. In just a few minutes' time, we're back to your requests. 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Tell me what you would like to hear on the show. I've got a tune for a band who had a big pop hit, but were actually big prog stars.
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Quiet Riot, playing here on Planet Rock for the long player. And a cover of a rather fine Slade tune. Then we also like a rather fine Slade tune, so, you know, select anything you like from the Slade back catalogue. We'll get in that. 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Graham Turford has done just that. Well, not Slade. He's written to me. He said, hello. Mark, I'd like to select a wonderful little tune that I don't think I've ever heard on any radio station. Once Around the World by It Bites. It's a lot more prog rock than Calling All the Heroes and features some great guitar work by Francis Dunnery. 15 minutes of brilliance by a very underrated band. I agree. It Bites. Once Around the World.

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Wasn't all about calling all the heroes, was it? 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We continue the long play as Little Brother now with Classic Girls School, then a band who featured at last year's Planet Rockstock.

Ugly Kid Joe and Everything About You. Ugly Kid Joe, who were rather fabulous at Planet Rockstock last year. If you haven't done your Planet Rockstock ticketing yet, sort it out. planetrock.com/tickets to come see us in November at Treco Bay. It's going to be rather marvellous. Let's go to a massive band. Let's go right back to the beginning of their career for our next album track. We're going to go for track two, side one, from the very first Metallica album, Kill 'Em All, which came out in 1983. Doesn't get played much, this track, but it's brilliant. The Four Horsemen.

0: Metallica, The Four Horsemen, finishing off the Long Player's Little Brother. And if you like the sound of that, there's 4 hours of long tunes Sunday from 5 p.m. as we do the Long Player show proper. Or you can listen to last week's on the Rayo app now. Stand by, Steve Priestley on the way after 10. I'm Mark Jeeves. I'll see you tomorrow for 9 o'clock 90s.
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19: The top stories this hour. Talks between the new health secretary and representatives of England's resident doctors have ended in strike action. The BMA's called a 96-hour walkout next month in its long-running dispute with the government. It's also warned of further possible stoppages if no progress is made. Here's our health correspondent, Ashish Joshi.
20: They thought they were dealing with a new health secretary who has a background from the Treasury, try and meet their demands, because that would cost the government less money than it does to backfill for staff every time the BMA decides to call another resident doctor's strike.
19: Matthew Perry's former assistant has been jailed for 3 years and 5 months after admitting injecting the actor with ketamine before his death. Kenneth Iwamasa is the fifth person to be sentenced in connection with the Friends star's fatal overdose. 7 young people are now known to have drowned in open water during this week's heat wave. The youngest is believed to be 12-year-old Junior Slater, who got into difficulty in the River Ribble in Lancashire. Donald Trump's told his cabinet there's more work to do in order to reach a deal with Iran.
21: Iran is very much intent. They want very much to make a deal. So far, they haven't gotten there. We're not satisfied with it, but now we will be. we will be, that Adder will have to just finish the job.
19: Earlier, Iranian state media claimed a draft framework had been drawn up to effectively reopen the Strait of Hormuz, along with American forces withdrawing from Iran. Washington's dismissed those reports as a complete fabrication. There are warnings the energy price cap could rise sharply again in the autumn. Bills for a typical household on a standard tariff are already set to increase by 13% from July. And in sport, Katie Bolter is now the only British player left in the French Open singles. Francesca Jones is out after going down in straight sets to Czech 27th seed Marie Bozkova. From Sky News, I'm Daisy Steele.
2: The night is young and so are we. Well, we still feel young anyway.
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12: And welcome to the Wednesday night selection. Yep, it's that time again.

night, the Wednesday night late selection. Still pretty warm out there, isn't it? I mean, not quite the dizzy heights of the last few days, depending on, of course, where you are listening exactly in the UK, but still feeling like a very early taste of summer in this part of the world. Hope you had a good one. Welcome. We're here until one. Steve at planetrock.com to get in touch via the email. And the Chris Barris Band say, can I get a Hail Mary?

0: free and be my friend. Isn't that nice? Wednesday night's late selection. This is Planet Rock. I'm Steve Priestley. On the way in a bit, classic Thin Lizzy and Alter Bridge.
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Bit of midweek live action for you there. We know you love it. Thin Lizzy, are you ready? The late selection on Planet Rock. Well, as English Heritage themselves were posting over the weekend, castles up and down the country were the coolest places to be in the current heatwave, and Cardiff Castle certainly will be, although not necessarily in that sense. Saturday, 27th of June, the inaugural Blackbird Festival. Alterbridge headlining, with Welsh rockers Skindred, Florence Black and Cardinal Black and Mammoth just being added to the bill as well. PlanetRock.com/tickets is where to go to see us at the Blackbird in June. And here are Alterbridge with Disregarded.

0: Motley Crue, Too Young to Fall in Love. Oh, never surely. Wednesday night's late selection, this is Planet Rock.
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All ready and raring to go then for another After Midnight request in just over an hour's time. Want it to be yours? Then steve@planetrock.com. It's not too late. It's getting there, but we're still getting them in for the next hour or so. So looking forward to playing a Wednesday night request in a bit. That was the Stones, of course, with Painted Black. And this is Nirvana. It's your Wednesday night late selection.

0: Welcome to the Wednesday Night Late Selection, where we have Eric Gronel and Those Damn Crows on the way after the news at 11. That's next. Planet Rock.
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14: The top stories this are. It's been an historic night for Crystal Palace, who've won a European trophy for the very first time. They've come out with a 1-0 victory after the clash with Rayo Vallecano in the Conference League final in Leipzig. The clubs added to last year's FA Cup and Community Shield triumphs, and these fans were watching at Selhurst Park.
15: I can't believe we just did that! We just did it 2 times in a row!
16: My dad and my granddad never saw us win anything, and my kids have seen us win 3 trophies in the space of a year. It's unbelievable.
14: Elsewhere tonight, it's claimed the number of young people in the UK who aren't working or studying could reach 1.25 million within 5 years. A review by former Labour Health Secretary Alan Milburn wants many young people to feel the first step on the career ladder is now out of reach. Matthew Perry's former assistant has been jailed for 3 years and 5 months after admitting injecting the actor with ketamine before his death. He's the fifth person to be sentenced in connection with the Friends star's fatal overdose. Donald Trump's told his cabinet there's more work to do in order to reach a deal with Iran.
17: Iran is very much
2: intent. They want very much to make a deal. So far, they haven't gotten there. We're not satisfied with it, but now we will be. We will be either that or we'll have to just finish the job.
14: Earlier, Iranian state media claimed a draft framework had been drawn up to effectively reopen the Strait of Hormuz, along with American forces withdrawing from Iran. Washington's dismissed those reports as a complete fabrication. The prosecution's opened its case in the sexual offences trial of Sir Geoffrey Donaldson. Two women claim they were subjected to difficult and traumatic incidents when they were children. The 63-year-old former leader of the DUP denies 18 alleged historical offences. And there are warnings the energy price cap could rise again sharply in the autumn. Bills for a typical household on a standard tariff are already going up by 13% from July. From Sky News, I'm Barry Weir.
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Queen and Stone Cold Crazy, about the only thing cold about this country at the moment, depending on exactly where you are, but certainly in many parts of the UK. Another pretty hot one today, not quite as crazy as the last few days, but well done for getting on through it. We're here until one. It's the Wednesday night late selection with Eric Gronell, who's praying for a miracle.

0: Whitesnake and Come and Get It. The late selection on Planet Rock, and on Friday it'll be our final instalment of Maiden in May. And I think you could argue we've saved the very best for last, because it involves you winning some very hot tickets. More after this.
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Check out the harmonies on that. Wow, Journey and Girl Can't Help It. The late selection on Planet Rock. Promise to tell you more then about our final instalment of Maiden in May. Iron Maiden, win your way in this Friday as we've been celebrating Maiden ahead of their epic Edfest show at Nebworth in July. And this Friday, the chance to be there. Yes, pairs of tickets to see The Who, The Almighty, Airborne, The Darkness, and of course Maiden themselves, the hallowed grounds of Nebworth, of this one-off show, Saturday, 11th of July. Edfest is going to be incredible, and you could be there. So make sure you're with us all day Friday on Planet Rock to win your way.

0: There goes Molly Hatchet then, clearly in an area where many would fear to tread, Gator Country. Sounded good though, didn't it? Wednesday night's late selection.
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Joan Jett and the Blackhearts, Bad Reputation. Certainly not about me or you, I'm sure. Here on the Late Selection, Wednesday night's Planet Rock. And to Five Finger Death Punch, back to 2021 then, from their eighth album, F8. This was also on the soundtrack for the film The Retaliators. Me neither, but it doesn't take away anything from this fabulous track, Darkness Settles In.

0: What time is it then? Well, it's time, or very nearly, for a midweek after midnight request. Is it yours? You'll find out next. 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
15: The top stories this are: Crystal Palace have made history with a first European trophy after a 1-0 win over Spanish side Rayo Vallecano in the Conference League final. Gianfilippo Mateta got the decisive goal early in the second half in Leipzig. The match is manager Oliver Glasner's last in charge, having led them to FA Cup success 12 months ago. He says it was a nervy end tonight.
16: The keeper kicked another long ball. You never know, a second ball deflected and had a free kick. I think Willerchon got a header, missing the target. So no, I was just really took a deep breath with the final whistle.
15: Elsewhere, it's claimed the number of young people in the UK who aren't working, training or studying could hit 1 in 6 within 5 years. A government-commissioned review by a former health secretary says the figure is around 1 in 8 now. Alan Milburn's warning of a potential lost generation. 18-year-old Courtney is from Dudley and says the jobs market really isn't easy right now.
17: People might see talks about it, joking about it all the time on my 40 page. It's care, army, or you could be a retail manager, but you haven't got the experience, so you can't apply for those jobs. There's no jobs you can apply for. It's really hard in this generation especially.
15: Donald Trump has told his top team there's still work to do before a peace deal with Iran can be reached. Earlier, Iranian state media claimed there's a draft agreement in place that would reopen the Strait of Hormuz, but Washington's called those reports a complete fabrication. John Swinney's rejected growing calls for an independent investigation into SNP finances in the wake of the Peter Murrell scandal. Its former chief executive will be sentenced next month after admitting embezzling over £400,000 from the party. Thousands of people in Kent are being told to only use water for essential purposes because of supply problems during the heatwave. South East Water says around 18,000 customers are still facing interruptions. And Amazon says it's paid more than £1.3 billion in tax last year, up by at least 20%. It's understood a national insurance rate hike, which came into effect in April 2025, helped increase the firm's total bill. From Sky News, I'm Barry Weir.
2: After midnight, Anthem.
0: And by pure coincidence tonight, one Samantha gives a request for another. Yes, this is Samantha Evans. Hi, Samantha. Steve, been loving the heat and the sunshine the last few days, even in my tiny little postage stamp of a garden in Hammersmith, West London. Get the old sun lotion on, nothing better, is there? But some Brits like to do nothing more than complain about the heat, the cold, the wind, the rain. I get it, Samantha. Anyway, it did bring to mind this song over the last few days from Samantha Fish. Can you handle the heat?

can you, did you, and indeed, will you handle the heat? Because all the signs of that, it's going to be a pretty hot summer ahead. Thank you, Samantha Fish there, and Samantha Evans, who requested it. There you go, very easy to get the Samanthas mixed up, but excellent song choice, and glad you enjoyed the last few days. Plenty more to come by the look of it, Samantha, looking at those long-term forecasts for summer 2026, a record breaker already. The late selection on Planet Rock, get your After Midnight request into me tomorrow for steve@planetrock.com.

I'm still very much enjoying any moment I get. Your favourite toy, the current Foos album. Every track is an absolute winner. And meanwhile, thought you'd enjoy that from back in the day. One of their most loved, of course, Monkey Wrench on the late selection on Planet Rock. OK, let's round up the sheepdogs. In fact, they round up the sheep, don't they? Not the dogs, but who cares? It's I Do, Planet Rock.

0: Lonely Man, Quo, the late selection on Planet Rock. Now, if you did miss it earlier in the week, and you may well have done because it was a bank holiday Monday, and it's a school night after all, so you might have got back to work, although it's half term for many this week. Anyway, we have Sammy Hagar on Monday Night Rocks with Dance. And if you missed the legend, catch up again via the Rayo app. My very all-time favourite from Sammy is playing in a second.
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5: Mr. Men Little Miss are back in Happy Meal and they're off on a road trip. 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

It just doesn't get better than Mamas and Papas in California Dreaming, the late selection on Planet Rock. Hope you're enjoying the tunes. Another half hour or so to go with the new one here from Shinedown 365.

Two dates then on the way later this summer. Unless we officially announce summer's already started after the weather events of the last few days. Anyway, one in Edinburgh, one in London, end of August, beginning of September for Bon Jovi. And there they are with Breakout on your Wednesday night late selection. Steve Priestley here. You're very welcome. Gary Clark Jr., Bright Lights.

It doesn't matter whatever kind of mood you're in, whatever time, day or night you hear it, it always gets you fired up, or it certainly does me. Led Zepp, Immigrant Song. Couple more to come then before we get out of here for another night here on the Late Selection. We go through the night after the news, and then it'll be Los Guests with your early breakfast before Paul Anthony on Breakfast itself from 6 o'clock in the morning. Now though, Dead Days is Bustle and Flow.

0: Thanks so much for being with us on the Late Selection for Wednesday. Hope you enjoyed. We'll do it again tomorrow night from 10. Have a good one. In the meantime, we're through the night after the news. This is Planet Rock.
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6: 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Not only for the football, but because M&S, being one of the official partners of our amazing football teams, have produced an exclusive M&S Panini sticker album. 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